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Maine's Coast 93.1 with Steel Z. What is going on, Westbrook? 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I can't.

0: fun. We're going to pick out a couple more songs and figure out what to talk about. Stick tight. Don't go. It's Maine's Coast.
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Coast 93.1. How you doing? It's Steelz with the latest from Gracie Abrams. Her new album, Daughter from Hell, dropping in about 10 days on the 17th. 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
8: Coast 93.1, who needs a weather app when you've got the latest local forecast from News Center Maine?
9: A few showers will be out there through the evening, mainly south around the seacoast. Farther inland and north, it will be drier. Some areas of fog may form tonight, too. Lows in the upper 50s. A beauty of a day Wednesday. Lots of sunshine. Highs between 80 and 85. And not all that humid, either. Humidity comes up, though, on Thursday. We'll have hazy sun.

0: sunshine. It'll be hot with highs around 90 and the chance for an afternoon thunderstorm. I'm News Center Maine meteorologist Ryan Breton for Coast 93.1.
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Coast 93.1, home of the Blake Show with Kelly and Todd. They'll be back again tomorrow morning beginning at 5 a.m. Here's Mumford & Sons, Rubber Band Man on Coast 93.1.

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8: Who needs a weather app when you've got the latest local forecast from News Center Maine?
9: A few showers will be out there through the evening, mainly south around the seacoast. Farther inland and north, it will be drier. Some areas of fog may form tonight, too. Lows in the upper 50s. A beauty of a day Wednesday. Lots of sunshine. Highs between 80 and 85. And not all that humid, either. Humidity comes up, though, on Thursday. We'll have hazy sunshine. It'll be hot with highs around 90. And the chance for an afternoon thunderstorm. I'm News Center Maine meteorologist Ryan Breton for Coast 93.1.
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0: 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If you missed just a minute, you may have missed this.
1: Oh, it doesn't matter if you're a man or a woman. It can really not feel great if someone grabs your nipple.
2: There was like a trend for a while of the
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2: I can't say what the trend was.
1: I hope that's not what you're doing to Jay.
2: No.
1: Like he's a car radio.
2: No, let's be honest. We can't even find Jay's
1: nipples. 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
2: You know how small his nipples are. Remember? Anyway.
1: That's a weird thing to say to me.
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1: You know how small my husband's nipples are.
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1: Yeah.
2: Too close.
1: I think we needed another vacation. Well, I mean, you know how small my husband's nipples are, Blake.
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12: A few showers will be out there through the evening, mainly south around the seacoast. Farther inland and north, it will be drier. Some areas of fog may form tonight, too. Lows in the upper 50s. A beauty of a day Wednesday. Lots of sunshine. Highs between 80 and 85. And not all that humid, either. Humidity comes up, though, on Thursday. We'll have hazy sunshine. It'll be hot with highs around 90. And the chance for an afternoon thunderstorm. I'm News Center Maine meteorologist Ryan Breton for Coast 93.1.
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0: 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We're going to pick out a couple more songs and figure out what to talk about. 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

0: Incredible Life of Matthew Reardon will be held on Saturday, July 18th at the Riverbank Park in Westbrook. Matthew was only 22 years old when his life was taken in an act of domestic violence. Raised proceeds go to scholarships in his alma mater, St. Joseph's College and Westbrook Regional Vocational Center, for students pursuing a career in nursing. 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
0: Coast 93.1, who needs a weather app when you've got the latest local forecast from News Center Maine?
1: A few showers will be out there through the evening, mainly south around the seacoast. Farther inland and north, it will be drier. Some areas of fog may form tonight, too. Lows in the upper 50s. A beauty of a day Wednesday. Lots of sunshine, highs between 80 and 85, and not all that humid either. Humidity comes up, though, on Thursday. We'll have hazy sunshine. It'll be hot with highs around 90 and the chance for an afternoon thunderstorm. I'm News Center Maine meteorologist Ryan Breton for Coast 93.1.
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12: Me not working hard. 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

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And I met you in the summer. 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I'm gonna soak up the sun. 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

0: 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If you missed just a minute, you may have missed this.
1: Here's another one. Someone texted about unexpected wedding performances. My mom wanted to surprise my brother with an Elvis impersonator at his wedding.
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0: 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If you missed just a minute, you may have missed this.
1: You fast forward the sex scenes?
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3: Me too, Rebecca.
1: You just don't want to know. You're like,
2: 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You're in love. Yay.
3: Yep, Rebecca.
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1: 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It'd be a quick read for you.
3: Yeah.
2: It would be a very quick read.
1: Yeah. Finish that in about 10 minutes. Boom. 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

0: Guess what day it is? Guess what day it is?
1: It's hump day. Woo-woo!
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0: If I go yes. down to the beach, like we have a beach that we would go to, we would put our chairs down and then we would, you know, you another person can't come in and move your chairs. It's claimed.
1: Oh, well, no.
0: Right.
1: No, no, no.
0: No, no, no, no, no.
1: Has anyone ever moved yeah. your stuff?
0: Yeah.
1: What?
0: Or
1: where?
0: Have gotten on Sebago or have gotten
1: no.
0: very, very, very close. No.
1: Oh, claimed, that's ridiculous.
0: Claimed. It
1: Don't
0: is.
1: Touch other people's stuff.
0: Agreed.
1: What rule would you add to our summer rule book?
0: No throwing sand.
1: Oh, shaking off the towel.
0: Ooh.
1: If there's wind.
0: Say it.
1: You got to move.
0: Preach.
1: You got to go up to the dunes or
0: yep.
1: down to the water or somewhere away from people.
0: Yes.
1: And by the way, if you walk and you're a brisk walker, you're kicking sand.
0: Yes, you are.
1: And if you kick sand yeah, exactly. and it's windy,
0: yeah.
1: you're blowing sand.
0: Yeah.
1: Okay?
0: And sandy towel goes also with applying a spray sunblock.
1: Yes.
0: Do it away from people.
1: Yes.
0: And away from the wind or yes. with the wind away from people. Thank you.
1: 100%. Yes.
0: Get away from me with your sunblock spray.
1: By the way, sandy towel, one of my favorite drag performers. You can see her in a Gunkwit tonight. Signature number.
0: No, I love it.
1: 79 Coast, call or text us. Don't set up a tent directly in front of other people at the beach. Yes.
0: Yeah. Yeah.
1: I know it sounds silly, but it's almost like the water is the view.
0: Mm-hmm.
1: And if you set up in front of someone, you're kind of blocking their view.
0: Of course the water is the
1: view. Like, yes. Even though you don't go to the beach just to sit there and stare at the water.
0: I'm not here to look at your butt crack, right? I'm here to look at the water and listen to the waves.
1: Take your trash, you filthy animals.
0: Oh,
1: someone
0: that drives me crazy.
1: Oh, yeah.
0: Oh, that drives me insane.
1: Don't smoke near others.
0: No, that also drives me insane.
1: No one wants to hear your crappy music. Ooh.
0: That's tough.
1: Yeah.
0: And it's not crappy, thank you.
1: Yeah, I think I'm a pretty good DJ. Thanks.
0: Maybe you should actually yeah. have me turn it up.
1: So. I did this for a living. Yeah.
0: Thank you. It's like we both get defensive separately. Like, well, wait a second.
1: Yeah. If you hear a speaker blaring at the beach this weekend, one of us.
0: Yeah.
1: Probably one of us.
0: Keep
1: yeah.
0: walking.
1: But look, it's your job.
0: Yeah.
1: Can't know how to do this. I'm trained.
0: Expert.
1: I've been training for half my life to play this Gaga song at this volume.
0: Thank you.
1: Okay. So lay off.
0: That's awesome.
1: Any other responses on the summer rules? Someone said, please don't allow your children to invade my beach space.
0: Oh, yeah. Get your kids away from me.
1: Right?
0: I mean, I love kids. And if they come over, you know, fine. Okay. Blah, blah, blah,
1: but if they're kicking sand.
0: Once or twice they come over because they're wandering, fine. But mm-hmm. if it's like then they plop down and you see this as a way to like, I'm going to babysit your kids.
1: Mm-hmm.
0: Uh-uh. Come get them.
1: Yeah. No, no, no.
0: Yeah. No, thank you.
1: Yeah. Someone said, I was at the beach once and someone sat very close to me. There was a ton of space. And this one person sat down and then lit up a cigarette.
0: Oh,
1: I would have said something.
0: Yeah, so would I.
1: Because most beaches, there's no smoking.
0: I would have absolutely said
1: Because you know that person is also, and if you're a smoker, I don't care because this is probably true about you. You just put that out anywhere. And if you've ever done a cleanup at a beach, you will never put a cigarette on the ground again.
0: Yeah.
1: Okay, Vicky's got one. Go ahead, Vicky.
2: That people should dress appropriately to their body size.
0: Meaning like tuck your parts in?
2: Like the Speedos and you'll see some crazy stuff.
0: You're seeing all of it.
1: Now, does that include if a guy is packing, he should wear an appropriate size Speedo, or is that not what you're talking about?
2: Well, that would be okay. like I'm fluffy. I would never wear inappropriate clothing. Like, if I don't want to look, other people probably don't want to look either.
0: Oh, my God, I love
1: you. You are so funny. Thank you for calling, Vicky.
2: Thank you so much.
1: Bye-bye.
3: Bye. 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
4: 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It's Steelesy After 7 on Coast 93.1.
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0: 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If you missed just a minute, you may have missed this.
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0: who did the lip sync to that, the incredible choreography. I can't hear that song without thinking of that. If you haven't seen the video, search it. We've got some warm weather coming and a beautiful weekend ahead. We'll do the forecast in just a few. Thanks for being a part of the 5 o'clock club. It's the Blake Show with Kelly and Todd on Coast 93.1. Do you actually use a period tracking app? And I wonder if there are any guys listening who secretly use one.
1: Mm-hmm.
0: Do you think it's more common to track your own or to track a partner's?
1: I think it's more common to track your own, but I have told Jay so many times to track mine.
0: Right.
1: Because I am a different person, especially to him during that time period. I hate him.
0: Right.
1: I violently, rage-filled hate him for a good, 3 days. And I don't know why, and I do know why, but...
0: Do you ever notice it?
1: Oh, I know.
0: In that window?
1: Because that's why I have a period tracking app. It's not like a lot of women do it because they're trying to get pregnant.
0: Right.
1: I'm not
0: trying
1: to get pregnant. I'm trying to make sure that Jay knows why I've become.
0: Now, what does it do? Does it just say, hey, period's coming?
1: Well,
0: 79 Coast. Anyone listening use one, even if it's just to track your own? I'm just curious.
1: I mean, all men or all partners out there should track their partner's period. It would really help a lot of arguments. Then you would know to tread lightly. Mm. You would know that now's the day not to bring up this really stressful thing, or if she's crying. But my app will tell me, your period is coming in the next 3 to 5 days.
0: Mm.
1: So I'll get an alert. Now, I have a friend of mine who she just downloaded a different app, and I need to get this app because it's amazing. So hers, she got a notification that said, your feelings statistics. And it says, your feelings statistics, from the start of the period until ovulation, you are going to feel negative feelings.
0: This is an alert.
1: Yep. And then it says, from ovulation until the start of the next period, you will experience even more negative feelings.
0: Oh God.
1: So I sent her a
0: text. Long does this, what is this? One third of every month is spent in negativity?
1: Exactly. I was like, it's basically telling you that you're going to be horrible for the next a week and a half.
0: Right.
1: Stay away.
0: So it's 10 days bad, 20 days good. It's like Tabata. Isn't that the workout thing? It's 20 seconds on, 10 seconds off. It's always, half and half. 40 seconds on, 20 seconds, or 20 days good, 10 days bad.
1: Yeah.
0: Ah, it's menstruation Tabata.
1: It's so true. Man, but I want her app. Although 10 days or 10, that is a long time.
0: It does sound like a lot, yeah.
1: I mean, it's really just a couple days before.
0: Now, where's the HR position on this? Can I get the app or is that against
1: No, I
0: rules?
1: Want you to get the app too.
0: Oh, you do?
1: Yes.
0: Okay,
1: I want your idea. It's my idea. I want you
0: Did
1: and
0: we
1: Jay
0: all hear
1: both.
0: That? Is this being recorded for the podcast and to be saved somewhere in perpetuity?
1: Yeah, and Jay to download it. I don't want my kids to because I don't care about them, but I want you and Jay because you two are the most affected by it. And I'll there's so many times that I'll be like, man, I just can't do this job with you.
0: I don't notice it as much. I do. I notice it more when you're tired, but I don't. But I don't know if I've noticed
1: because I make a conscious because I care about you. See,
0: oh.
1: Jay, not so much.
0: Oh, okay, nice.
1: I don't want to it's crazy. I will think that I'm not good at this job. I'll have I'm thinking the way that you're looking at me right now. You're saying you're doing a terrible job today.
0: Oh,
1: and
0: really?
1: So
0: I should have it because I know to be more reassuring on those days.
1: You don't have
0: days.
1: I mean, no, because I'm crazy. Look, it's it is what it is. But then if I look at my app, I'll be like, okay.
0: You're fine. Yeah.
1: Yeah. And then.
0: And I'll get an alert on the way to work.
2: Tread lightly.
1: Yes.
0: Okay.
1: Yes, do it.
0: All right. Christian's got your News Center main forecast.
3: Wednesday will be a beautiful day across the state with plenty of sunshine and high temperatures near 80 along the coastline with mid-80s expected across the interior. As we head into Thursday, expect heat and humidity levels to climb. We'll be in the upper 80s or low 90s for the afternoon with mainly sunny skies and the chance for an afternoon shower or storm. Pretty similar on Friday, though a touch cooler in the mid to upper 80s with, again, that chance for an afternoon shower and storm and continued high humidity. Humidity levels drop for the weekend, which looks beautiful with sunshine and 80-degree temps. I'm News Center Maine meteorologist Christian Bridges with your forecast on Coast 93.1.
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0: unexpected places that you met someone who you went on a date with. Okay.
1: Yeah.
0: Funerals. The new dating hotspot.
1: Oh, really?
0: Yep.
1: Well, I can kind of see it.
0: Yep. Younger people are meeting at funerals and other places instead of doing the dating apps.
1: Hmm.
0: So forget Hinge, forget Bumble, forget Tinder. They say funerals and other unexpected places. Grocery store. Grocery store is a good one.
1: Grocery, yeah.
0: If you're a single person, chances are you're there more often
1: because
0: you're not buying for like the week.
1: Right.
0: Like a lot of families do.
1: Yep.
0: Probably buying day of.
1: And you're not all done up. Like you look normal.
0: Mm-hmm.
1: You know, you're in a routine. So it's, you know, you're real.
0: Mm-hmm.
1: Funerals.
0: Yeah, that's a little odd. Okay. 79 Coast. If you met at a funeral, if you pick someone up or you got picked up at a funeral, please call us. 79 Coast or text us 207-792-6278. And is there a random place that you met somebody?
1: I see funerals working. You know, you know the person who passed, or you know of the person who passed, or whatever. You're there. Everyone's there's. It's so awkward in a funeral in the wake,
0: right?
1: Because you don't know what to talk about. You strike up a conversation. There is some sort of attraction. You're saying, you know, oh, it's right around lunchtime. Hey, do you want to just go grab a bite and get out of here, or something like that?
0: Mm-hmm.
1: I can see it.
0: Yep.
1: I don't hate it.
0: Someone said that protest.
1: Oh, that's a great.
0: It actually
1: kind
0: of makes sense because you're. You have the same values, at least on that particular issue.
1: Uh-huh.
0: Running groups, hiking.
1: Yeah.
0: Yeah, well, I guess if you're hiking, I mean, you could, you know, you could meet someone.
1: Absolutely. I bet people meet, like, people meet at the gym. So hiking, running clubs, I think that's a great way, too.
0: And a huge part of it is you have to just kind of shoot your shot.
1: Mm-hmm.
0: You know, like, if you see someone who you're interested in anywhere... And you don't do something about it, you could be missing an opportunity.
1: Yes.
0: You know what I mean?
1: Yeah, and the worst part is they're going to say no. Who cares?
0: Like, if I were single, I'll tell you what, I would have laid some kind of a pickup line on our tick and mosquito spray guy yesterday.
1: Good for you.
0: If I were single.
1: Yeah.
0: Because he was cute.
1: Yeah.
0: I was like, man, I should work from home more often.
1: Yeah.
0: The mosquito spray guy is kind of hot.
1: Yeah. Hey, you do a great job.
0: Somebody texted, I met somebody at divorce court.
1: That's awesome.
0: Someone else texted, my grandmother met my grandfather at his first wife's funeral.
1: Wow.
0: Kid's birthday party.
1: Oh, that's a good one. That's a great one. You both have kids.
0: If you're
1: kids.
0: A single parent, yeah.
1: Mm-hmm.
0: Totally.
1: Yep.
0: All of a sudden, there's a reason to go and stay.
1: Yeah, exactly. Man, that's the best one. You can just drop them off.
0: Carrie says, at brunch on Small Business Saturday.
1: Oh, that's great.
0: Oh, that's Carrie who we saw at the Try, who's married to Doug. I know.
1: Oh. Carrie and Doug.
0: For 6 years. There you go. Right. Mandy met someone at a concert. Kevin says we were on separate dates at the time.
1: Ooh,
0: at the
1: juicy.
0: Same place, we stood next to each other. I wonder in what context, like in the line for the bathroom or something, and it resulted in a long-term relationship. So how's that? You're both on another date, and you strike up a conversation, and then you go, I really shouldn't be getting this person's number, but why not? See, that's what I mean. Go for it. Shoot your shot.
1: Yeah, I tried to get the pizza maker's number when I was on a bad blind date. It didn't work for me, but I shot my shot.
0: You tried to get the pizza maker's number.
1: Yeah. What's the...
0: Flatbread?
1: Yep. Wow. That was good for you.
0: Well, because I remember this and he was...
1: Yeah, yeah.
0: You remember things.
1: He was hot.
0: Yeah.
1: And I was like, you know, like, help me. Like,
0: but you got his number.
1: No, I tried.
0: Oh.
1: But my point is, you shoot your shot.
0: Right.
1: Yeah.
0: Then the person who met at a kid's birthday party did not have kids.
1: Oh.
0: Well, what are you doing there, you weirdo?
1: Yep.
0: Who goes to a kid's birthday party who doesn't have kids? That's kind of weird.
1: Yep.
0: Somebody met somebody at jury duty.
1: Oh, yeah.
0: Gas station. I married my brother's. This is another text. I married my brother's ex-wife, who I met at Thanksgiving.
1: Oh, jeez.
0: Oh, wow.
1: What?
0: Yeah.
1: How
0: turns out it wasn't just
1: now?
0: The bird that got stuffed.
1: Oh, pfft. Jeez Louise. Oh, my God.
0: Happy Thanksgiving.
1: Wow.
0: Gobble, gobble. I want to gobble, gobble, gobble you up. Well, I'm doing like creepy old man jokes now.
1: Yeah, you are. We're all grossed out right now, collectively.
0: Okay, this is insane. Someone texted this. Okay, this has to be real because you couldn't even, no one could make this up. My mom met an old boyfriend of hers during a conjugal visit at jail while she was there visiting a different boyfriend.
1: All right, we need to talk to mom.
0: What?
1: Mom, you need a different pool.
0: You need a different type.
1: Yeah, you need a different pool. Get out of jail.
0: Yeah.
1: My God. I know you have like a captive audience.
0: Right. Yeah.
1: Literally and figuratively.
0: He just wouldn't leave.
1: Yeah.
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0: The Blake Show with Kelly and Todd on Coast 93.1. If you missed just a minute, you may have missed this.
1: Oh, it doesn't matter if you're a man or a woman. It can really not feel great if someone grabs your nipple.
2: There was like a trend for a while of the
1: you gesturing right now?
2: I can't say what the trend was.
1: I hope that's not what you're doing to Jay.
2: No.
1: Like he's a car radio.
2: No, let's be honest. We can't even find Jay's
1: nipples. Tune in, volume up.
2: You know how small his nipples are. Remember? Anyway.
1: That's a weird thing to say to me.
2: But you do.
1: You know how small my husband's nipples are.
2: Too close.
1: Yeah.
2: Too close.
1: I think we needed another little vacation. Well, I mean, you know how small my husband's nipples are, Blake.
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lost its faith. Our colors will fade eventually. 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Oh my, my, oh my, my love. I take one look at you, you're taking me out.

0: Coast 93.1, Alex Warren was down in Boston this week. So is Noah Kahan playing Fenway Park. And Kelly was there last night. And it was rainy. It was very, very wet. Very, very wet. But luckily, we got a nice little stretch of weather coming. Christian's in for Todd at News Center Maine.
1: Wednesday will be a beautiful day across the state with plenty of sunshine and high temperatures near 80 along the coastline, with mid-80s expected across the interior. As we head into Thursday, expect heat and humidity levels to climb. We'll be in the upper 80s or low 90s for the afternoon with mainly sunny skies and the chance for an afternoon shower or storm. Pretty similar on Friday, though a touch cooler in the mid to upper 80s with, again, that chance for an afternoon shower and storm and continued high humidity. Humidity levels drop for the weekend, which looks beautiful with sunshine and 80 degree temps. I'm News Center Maine meteorologist Christian Bridges with your forecast on Coast 93.1.
0: Coming up in your buzz stories, the latest on the whole Plattner situation and what happens next. 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And another update from the Taylor Travis wedding. 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Which someone took from the wedding. That's next.
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0: West Coast 93.1. Excuse me. Good morning. It's The Blake Show with Kelly and Todd. 6 o'clock straight up, and here's what we're buzzing about.
1: 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Here's what Name's going to be buzzing about today.
0: What's the buzz? What's happening? What are we buzzing about today? Forecast-wise, we got a nice stretch of weather after that rain. At least most folks saw rain. Definitely farther south in Maine, and unfortunately in Boston, too, where Kelly was seeing Noah Kahn at Fenway and got pretty wet. Got the pictures with her and Jay and the ponchos. But we get a nice stretch of weather. We're going to be warm today with the temps in the 80s, a little bit more humid building in tomorrow, humidity building in tomorrow. And a lot of spots will even peak in the 90s tomorrow and also possible on Friday. And then the weekend looks pretty nice. Sunny, 80s. Yeah, we'll take that, right? Here's what else we're buzzing about this morning. All eyes on Graham Plattner. This is the top political story in the country right now. Wondering if, or more likely when, he'll end his run for the U.S. Senate after a woman came forward claiming he assaulted her while they were dating 5 years ago. Yesterday, another accusation from another ex-girlfriend who claimed he removed protection during intimacy without her consent. Plattner, of course, denies both allegations. Bernie Sanders, probably Plattner's highest profile endorser, has called for him to step aside now, too. So if he does, then what's next? Well, since the primary already passed, which Plattner handily won, it would be up to the main Democratic Party to name a new candidate. That has to happen before July 27th. Party leaders are calling for transparency and public involvement in the decision, and a few potential candidates have already filed paperwork or said they'd be interested in the job. In Brunswick, a person was killed after being hit by a train yesterday. The Amtrak Downeaster was stopped on the tracks for a while after the incident. No word on the person, their identity, or how they ended up on the tracks, but it does appear they were trespassing. Out in Kingfield, humans are okay, but sadly two cats have died after a serious fire yesterday at a veterinary office in Kingfield, Maine, at Carabasset Valley Veterinary Services. One firefighter treated for smoke inhalation. State Fire Marshal's office is investigating. The ceasefire between the U.S. and Iran looks like it's unraveled. Trump this morning saying he thinks it's over. This after trading strikes overnight, including attacks on commercial ships in the Strait of Hormuz. Oil prices already spiking 3%, and that, of course, could impact our gas prices. Meanwhile, in Iran, a massive funeral held yesterday for the late leader Ayatollah Khamenei. Mariska Hargitay is going to be the first woman to host the Emmys in 15 years. The ceremony will be in September. Emmy nominations will be announced later this morning. But no surprise, Scott, she's been on Law and Order SVU for how many years? And someone is selling, if you want a little piece of the Taylor Swift Travis Kelce wedding, and you've got an extra $50,000 sitting around, and you believe this person, you can, yes, buy a bag of air that was supposedly collected at Taylor and Travis's wedding. And they're selling it for $50,000 on eBay. Now, that sounds crazy, okay? Now, let me read you the description. It says, this isn't just a bag. It's history you can breathe. Frame it, display it proudly next to your Eras Tour merch and signed footballs or gifted to that one friend who still believes in fairy tales. Yeah. Now, that may seem ridiculous, but people have already bought trash that was left outside Madison Square Garden, supposedly from guests from the Taylor Swift wedding. That is already sold out. So I wouldn't be surprised if the bag of air sells too. Wouldn't it be nice to have that kind of money? It's Coast 93.1.

0: Coast 93.1, The Blake Show with Kelly and Todd. It's crazy video if you haven't seen it. I mean, it's been everywhere. It was on the news. The whale outside of Portsmouth, New Hampshire, in like the harbor, it takes that boat right out. I mean, it just goes to show how strong and big these whales are.
1: Yeah.
0: And the whale just jumps up and is like, uh-oh, boat, you know,
1: right.
0: And then the boat flips and the guys go in and these teens got it on video.
1: Yep.
0: It's pretty crazy.
1: Yeah, I was reading a little bit about it, and they said that they were, all the boats were sort of back because there was a school of fish, and they saw the whale feeding, and they knew that, and so they were sort of, but it just, they got too close, and the whale.
0: Yeah. Anyone have, like, a crazy open water encounter with a creature? 7-9 Coast.
1: We really doing this?
0: Yeah.
1: My goodness.
0: You don't even go in the ocean.
1: Yeah, not anymore. That is faux show. The last time it was on Todd's boat, and there I am doing cannonballs.
0: Right.
1: Never again.
0: Yeah.
1: A couple cocktails, and I think it's a lake.
0: Well, the thing is, and I always remind myself of this if I ever get nervous about hopping in off a boat or whatever. Like, it's a big-ass ocean, you know?
1: Yeah.
0: It's the same ocean that touches, like, England and Brazil and Antarctica. Yeah.
1: I
0: mean,
1: I know.
0: There's a lot of space out there
1: where
0: these things are, and it's not near us, you know?
1: I know.
0: But what encounter did you have? 7-9 Coast. I mean, well, I was on a more tropical vacation, and there were sea lions that we got to see, and they would swim around, and, oh, I swam with a shark.
1: What?
0: It was like a 4-footer, 5-footer.
1: Oh, yeah, I did that when I was in Mexico.
0: Yeah.
1: I was in a cage.
0: You did?
1: Yeah. I tell you what.
0: Hold on a minute. What?
1: I was
0: how have I never known this? You went in a shark cage?
1: Yeah, I mean, I was in with the shark.
0: Hold on a minute. Show me your ID. Is this really Kelly?
1: Yeah, this was pre like kids when I was
0: paranoia.
1: Fun. Yeah, pre-paranoia.
0: Pre-paranoia.
1: I got pregnant a few times and boom, I became a crazy lady. But
0: wow.
1: Yeah, but like I would never Mexico? What?
0: So what kind of sharks? Like big sharks? I mean, must have been big sharks.
1: I don't really remember. I think there was like this little, they were a bunch of them. And you were just in this cage and I would be like, oh, this is fun. What? No.
0: Wow.
1: Yep. That was the same one when I won the same trip when I won the butt shaking contest. Second place.
0: Right.
1: Look, there was a lot of alcohol involved in that trip.
0: Yeah.
1: So, of course, you want to go swim with sharks?
0: Yeah, sure.
1: But as long as, like, as long as we're in a cage and they can't get in. Ask me to do that again? Absolutely not.
0: Yeah.
1: No. No, thank you.
0: Someone texted, I was paddleboarding on the lake, and apparently I pissed off a loon. And it must have been near the nest. Loon started to swim nearby and then started heading for me really fast with the head down like it was going to spear me in the ankles.
1: Good Lord.
0: I guess it did its job and scared you off. Ooh, this is scary. Kevin, our friend who's from Georgia, was in Florida on a kayak and about 50 feet from a big gator. He goes, I was paddling. It was the fastest slow motion escape I could do. Yeah. Because you don't want to cause a lot of like splashing because you don't want the gator to notice you.
1: Gators.
0: Ooh.
1: No.
0: Yeah, I don't like that.
1: No.
0: Someone texted a manatee popped. So we're not hearing about a lot of intimidate. We've got a loon. We've got a manatee. I mean, manatees are not. I mean, they're big.
1: Yeah.
0: And, you know, okay, I could definitely shock you. Someone texted, a manatee popped out of the water like two or three feet away from me in the intercoastal in Florida. And I had no idea it was there until I heard breathing.
1: Oh, my God.
0: Well, that's kind of creepy.
1: Yeah.
0: There's a manatee 2 feet away from me and just going.
1: No. I gotta look up what a manatee looks like.
0: A manatee with sleep apnea.
1: That's funny. Oh my God. Absolutely not.
0: Well, they're sea cows. They call them sea cows.
1: Okay.
0: I mean, they're just big, goofy, you know, harmless. They eat kelp. You know, I don't think they even have teeth.
1: Oh my God. See, but I anything, even if I was like those fishermen with the whale, I'd be like, I'm done for.
0: Yeah.
1: Well,
0: it depends. If it was a manatee, I'd be like, oh, cute.
1: Wow.
0: You know?
1: See, you should be of the ocean. You should be of the animal.
0: Blake, you should really be a merman. You know, well, this would

0: freak you out. Snorkeling in Belize. I mean, well, wow. Okay, fancy. And you turn around and there's a barracuda behind you. What?
1: I just know you. I know. I just.
0: Well, what would you even say?
1: I don't know. What would I say?
0: I don't know.
1: I feel like I would say,
2: ooh, barracuda.
0: And that's what she said. And luckily, it was not that big and Dad scared it off. But yikes.
1: Wow.
0: That's scary.
1: Yeah, it is.
0: That's scary. A lot scarier than just, you know, going, ooh,
2: barracuda.
0: Like, for real, you probably would not go, ooh.
1: No.
0: You'd probably say a few other words
1: after
0: into your snorkel, which would sound like,
1: oh, boy.
0: Okay. Well, if you have a sea creature encounter, oh, someone swam with the pigs down at St. Thomas. I've heard of that. That sounds kind of fun, too.
1: Okay.
0: Okay. On a river in Alaska, in a one-person pontoon, it's a tiny little pontoon, when a beluga whale popped up just a few feet from me. Someone else texted, I was in a small boat in a pond near Campton, and a massive turtle kept knocking on the bottom of the boat. Up, snapping turtle. 3 feet wide.
1: Hey.
0: Wow.
1: I had an encounter with a snapping turtle in my driveway. Everybody knows.
0: Yes.
1: And I stayed in my car.
0: Yes.
1: Until that thing left a
0: couple
1: years later.
0: Slow motion escape.
1: Jay!
0: Yeah.
1: Just get out of the car, mad. Kelly.
0: Yeah,
1: no.
0: Just go. Just
1: walk.
0: You don't have to run. Just walk at a semi.
1: You know what?
0: Not even a brisk pace,
1: listen,
0: just a pace.
1: You're all a bunch of jerks. That thing was enormous.
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0: Coast 93.1. Is this ridiculous? She is thinking of divorcing him because of this weird habit.
1: Oh, geez.
0: He sits in the car for 5 to 10 minutes before coming in the house every time he gets home.
1: Oh, my God. I know people like this.
0: Okay. So a lot of people are saying this is ridiculous. But the part where it went over the line for her was their 8-year-old tripped and fell and broke his ankle. So I called my husband to come take him to the hospital. He rushed out of work. I called and called, and I looked out the window, and he's sitting outside the house in the car.
1: I would lose it.
0: So,
1: all right, I see where she's coming
0: he
1: from.
0: He said it was about 8 minutes. And then she said, well, why don't you come into the house? And he said, 2 more minutes.
1: What?
0: Yeah. So this is weird. So this is...
1: So that's a very, like, he's so on a schedule.
0: He says that it's because he had a traumatic situation where he came home and caught his ex cheating. And now he sits in the car every time he gets home. Now, he could very well have OCD or, I mean, there are plenty of other explanations.
1: Yeah.
0: Beyond it just being weird. I mean, there are plenty of genuine explanations.
1: There's someone somewhat close to me that does this, and it is bizarrio, like, so weird. And it's like every time they pull their car in, they just sit there. Just sit there.
0: What is a bizarre habit of your partner's like this, the sitting in the car thing, that drives you nuts? 79 Coast. 792-6278. I don't know if it's a habit. Oh.
1: But the thingy?
0: Well, there are some that really are drive me crazy and really do frustrate me. Like, he'll just take my stuff. There's a necklace I got.
1: Yeah.
0: From a little jewelry store a couple months ago. He's been wearing it for the last, 3 weeks. He just takes it. He just takes whatever he wants. No. That's Tim. Yeah.
1: Okay.
0: I'm like, that's mine. And he's like, well, I'm borrowing it. Well, no, you know, you're not borrowing it if I can't have it right now.
1: Right.
0: Yeah.
1: Yeah.
0: Like my hats, and he's notorious for taking my hats.
1: What?
0: And I love a hat, and I don't, I have workout hats and beach hats.
1: Yep.
0: Or pool hats.
1: Going out hats.
0: Okay. And then I have like my nice hats.
1: Right.
0: Those don't mix.
1: No.
0: Tim will wear one of my nice hats.
1: Uh-oh.
0: To work out, and then it's all sweaty and gross. And I'm like, there goes another one. The one that just kind of makes me laugh is he leaves a trail of open things. Whether it's a cabinet.
1: Yep.
0: Or a little a container of, like, I don't know, wipes or...
1: Yeah.
0: Those are dried out.
1: Right.
0: Yeah.
1: Tim.
0: Just leaves everything
1: He's
0: open.
1: He's a moving shark.
0: Yeah.
1: He really is.
0: Caps. Can't tell you how many containers, skincare stuff.
1: Oh, dried out in the
0: Where's
1: top.
0: Where's that cap, man? Yep. Who knows? Tim's been there.
1: Yeah.
0: It's like a Tasmanian devil, but just opens things.
1: Yep.
0: Okay, some of the texts we're getting. I think a lot of these are relatable. Well, first of all, someone said my soon-to-be ex-wife worked 15 minutes from our house and would leave an hour before her shift and just sit in the parking lot. Well, if she's a soon-to-be ex-wife, I'm just saying, she may have been trying to get away from you.
1: Okay.
0: You know what I mean?
1: Yes.
0: Or she just needed some time to herself.
1: Yes. Okay.
0: Is it a little odd? Yeah.
1: Sure.
0: But me. My husband always has to poop right before we leave to go somewhere.
1: I've heard other guys do this.
0: And makes us late. Yes.
1: Yep.
0: I think that's a thing.
1: I think that is a thing too. It's probably an anxiety thing.
0: Yeah.
1: Yep.
0: My husband will, this is another text. This is a great one. I kind of identify with this too. My husband will tell me in extreme specific detail everything he's going to do for the day. I don't care.
1: I don't need you to explain.
0: There are some times when Tim will, well, I get home. Like if Tim is home during the day, like, you know, he's able to work from home a lot in the summer.
1: Mm-hmm.
0: And he'll, you know, he'll do work and everything, but then in between he'll do other things, you know?
1: Yeah.
0: And he's always, and he is, he's always going.
1: He is.
0: And I'll get home and he'll give me the list of things he's done. And there's a point where I go, do you want me to give you an award for this? Like, thank you.
1: I think that's another common.
0: Yeah.
1: Because that happens in my house, too.
0: Because, no, I'm not telling you this for the credit. And I'm like, oh, okay.
1: Yes, they are. Jay will do that, too.
0: What else would you say?
1: Exactly.
0: Do you think this is a good story? Ryan's list of tasks is entertaining.
1: Oh my God. This has become a venting session.
0: Thank you, honey. I appreciate all you do around the house has become my my line. Yeah. Well, I'm going to say, well, honey, I went around the house today and collected 40 caps. That's what I'm going to say.
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0: 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Hello, good morning. Thanks for starting your day with us, being a part of the Blake Show fam. Todd's out. Christian's got your News Center main forecast and some good news.
1: Wednesday will be a beautiful day across the state with plenty of sunshine and high temperatures near 80 along the coastline, with mid-80s expected across the interior. As we head into Thursday, expect heat and humidity levels to climb. We'll be in the upper 80s or low 90s for the afternoon, with mainly sunny skies and the chance for an afternoon shower or storm. Pretty similar on Friday, though a touch cooler, in the mid to upper 80s, with again that chance for an afternoon shower and storm and continued high humidity. Humidity levels drop for the weekend, which looks beautiful with sunshine and 80 degree temps.
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1: It's Coast 93.1, The Blake Show with Kelly and Todd. Very superstitious. Okay, let's talk superstitions. Have you heard this one about weddings? It involves an uncooked sausage.
2: What?
1: It's a weather thing. So, Todd, I wonder if you've heard this.
3: No, I don't believe so, but let's hear it.
1: Okay. It says, before your wedding, you bury the sausage. Well, hold on a minute.
3: Kind of happens.
1: Sometimes yeah. after, the wedding.
2: It happened until after the wedding.
1: Okay.
2: Hey, look, he plays a clip. I'm going to play Steve.
1: How do I get out of this? Okay. Okay. It says, bury an uncooked sausage in the ground. This is on TikTok. It's all over TikTok right now. I've never heard of it before.
2: Okay.
1: Bury an uncooked sausage in the ground to prevent bad weather on your wedding day.
2: Todd, you have a go-to now when people are saying, like, what's the weather going to be in 3 months? You're going to say, here's what you do.
1: Right. Bury the sausage. But you need to make sure you rephrase this the right way.
2: Yeah.
1: Okay?
3: I love it.
1: You need to say, okay. Yeah. You can't just say, Todd, when it comes to weddings, I say, bury the sausage. You can't say that. Okay.
3: Well,
1: right.
3: It does get buried after the wedding.
1: Right.
2: Yep.
1: Like, so it's an uncooked sausage in the ground.
2: Yep.
1: You bury it in the ground, and that prevents bad weather. So
3: it's funny to say, I have two emails from people asking about their wedding day.
1: Oh, there you go.
3: One is August 23rd, I think. Whatever those last two Saturdays of August, yeah, whatever they are, yep. I got an email about already.
2: Oh my
3: God. I just deleted them. I'm not even responding. This is so silly.
1: He's the grumpy weather man.
3: It's just so silly. I'm not even wasting my time anymore.
2: So now you just say, bury the sausage.
1: Okay.
3: But I've got to go dig it up out of my trash.
1: Have you
3: my
1: seen...
3: My trash mail folder.
1: I know, Todd, you're that. Not really on TikTok. You're on like Reels and stuff. And I think he's on Instagram, too. The weatherman out of Houston who incorporates song lyrics.
2: Yeah, he's amazing. Great.
1: And he's really good, right?
2: Yeah.
1: So he's gone totally viral. That's his thing, is he incorporates song lyrics. Did you see Usher just messaged him and was like, hey, that was great.
2: No, wow, that's cool.
3: No way.
1: Can I put a request in?
2: Oh, yeah. That's awesome.
1: I was like, oh my God. Like, how? Imagine if Usher slid into your DMs. Like, when you know you're
3: I'd respond to that one.
1: Of course you would. Yeah, the one. But Todd, maybe that's your thing, is you're the grumpy weatherman.
2: Yeah, well, he is. And you should,
3: so
2: like,
3: grumpy.
2: Yeah.
1: Right, just own it.
2: Own it. And
3: yeah, I do own it.
2: Yeah.
1: Yeah.
3: I'm not hiding it.
1: Like, no, but on TV,
2: on
1: you're kind of
2: you
1: like sunshine and rainbows, and you come off.
3: Sometimes.
1: Yeah, it's all fake.
2: Yeah. That's not Todd. Real Todd.
3: It's right. Fake Todd.
2: It's on Coast 93.
1: Yeah. You want real Todd, listen to Coast 93.1. You want fake Todd, go watch TV. Yeah.
3: I'm a younger version of Larry David. That's all
1: much.
3: I am.
1: Pretty much. Yeah.
2: Yeah.
1: So you, instead of being like, you know, so there's a chance of seeing a storm. You could be like, so if you're getting married or something, I'd get a tent. You know, just be like really flat out. Listen, here's what's happening. Okay.
2: Tents available still. I would get it.
1: If you don't have AC, you're screwed this weekend.
3: Yeah.
1: All right.
2: Hot, humid.
1: Yeah. The grumpy weatherman.
2: We're getting a hurricane that day.
1: Look, it's been a warm summer. You don't have one already. Right. That's on you. Okay.
3: Oh, your wedding's here? You might as well. You better make it a destination wedding. Get the heck out of this state. It's going to be awful.
1: Yeah. Okay, superstitions. What is like a crazy superstition that you really believe?
3: I believe cheersing with water is bad luck.
1: Oh. Yeah, you know me and the eye contact with cheersing.
2: Yeah.
1: I'm really strict about
2: that. Yeah, you're weird.
3: You have to make eye contact, right?
1: Yeah. Although my husband, Tim, is always there's eyes everywhere. So I've almost given up on it with him.
2: Yeah. Yeah.
1: Seriously. Yeah. So,
2: totally. Like, he can't focus long enough to cheers. You
1: no,
2: crazy?
1: No. No. I'm like, eyes. You know, by the time he actually looks over, he's halfway through the Cosmo.
3: Right. It's already over.
2: Huh? Yeah. Oh, Blake, you're
3: next
2: here.
3: Round.
1: Okay. Mary Elizabeth on our Facebook page says, I believe in all the spiritual collections or connections that, like, when you see certain animals. So, like, if you see a bear, what does that mean? It means run. Mary.
2: It does mean run.
1: It means run. That's you don't Google that.
2: Yeah.
1: Okay.
2: Yeah.
1: But yeah, like a lot of people believe certain birds like cardinals are visitors, you know, who have died.
3: I believe that.
1: Yeah. I really want to because it gives people so much comfort. I'm not sure that that's for me.
2: I don't know if I'm coming back as a cardinal.
1: Yeah. Yeah.
2: I don't think I'm coming back as a bird.
0: Well, you're going to come back as the male cardinal, because that's the real colorful one.
2: So, coming back as some
0: the female
2: angry
0: one,
2: animal.
0: I think, is the one that isn't really that red.
2: What's the animal that, like, screams and spits?
1: Vulture.
2: I'm coming back as that. that's Kelly. What is that, a goat or something that they scream like a human?
1: Oh, yeah.
2: I'm coming back as a goat.
1: A very loud goat.
2: Oh, Kelly's back.
1: Adam swears that 11-11 Make-A-Wish, it really works.
0: Oh, I do that with every, 111, 222, 333.
1: Mm-hmm.
2: You know what I do?
0: This is going to be the cutest thing ever. I'm going to get a lot of brownie points for this. Every time that happens, I say, love you, babe. It's for Rachel.
1: Oh.
2: Wow. Yeah.
1: That is sweet.
2: Do you ever say that to her?
1: Look at Todd being fake on the radio now, too.
2: Someone's going on vacation.
1: No, that is. That's cute.
0: Yeah, I've done it ever since we've known each other.
1: It's a rare. Oh,
0: which is like
1: sweet.
0: 59 years.
2: 59 years.
1: Let's see. Someone says the foot of your bed should never point toward the door.
0: Oh, that's interesting.
1: Never heard that.
2: Okay.
0: Well, Kelly doesn't have a door, so she's all set.
2: Yeah, I'm
1: that's
2: good.
1: True. Yeah.
2: I'm fine so far.
0: She's fine.
1: Yeah, she lives in a hut.
0: She has no doors.
1: Just a roof. No walls either. Kat says, never hang mirrors across from one another. Why?
0: Ooh, that'd be,
1: just
0: that'd
1: creates
2: be
1: like
2: weird.
1: A
2: weird.
1: That would be
0: prism effect or
2: ew,
0: something.
2: I see myself at all angles and no thank you.
1: Right. Like, oh my God, that's me and, God. Me and me and me and me and me and me.
0: Right.
1: Is this a tunnel to another universe? if you want an unwanted guest to leave. Oh, that's funny. We talked about that recently. Unwanted
2: guest. Yeah, how do we get rid of
0: them? How do you get them
1: turn out? Your broom upside down. Okay, I don't know if that's super. I think that's witchcraft.
2: You just walk around turning your broom upside down.
0: Like in the moment of conversation, you're like, wait, hang on a second. I got a closet over here.
1: Broom upside down.
0: They're like, what are you doing?
1: And
0: that's why, because they think you're crazy.
1: That's right.
0: They leave.
1: Like, oh, they've lost it. Yeah.
2: Next time I go to Blake and Tim's, that's happening. Blake's going to walk around with a broom.
1: Yeah.
2: Ding. I'll be like, all right, fine.
1: I'm just going to be. Yeah.
2: I'm leaving.
1: What are you doing? Sweeping the ceiling?
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0: Coast 93.1. Hey, good morning. Good morning. It is The Blake Show with Kelly and Todd. Thank you for starting your day here with us on a Wednesday. And we got some nice weather coming. Run down the forecast in just a minute with Christian, who's covering over at News Center Maine. Don't forget that we kick off summer on the coast again on Friday. Every weekend, all weekend, we play a bunch of fun summer songs in the mix. We call it Summer on the Coast. 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Summer on the Coast fires up again Friday on the trek home with Tarsetti at 5 o'clock, and it sounds like we got good news for the weekend. Here's Christian.
1: Wednesday will be a beautiful day across the state with plenty of sunshine and high temperatures near 80 along the coastline, with mid-80s expected across the interior. As we head into Thursday, expect heat and humidity levels to climb. We'll be in the upper 80s or low 90s for the afternoon, with mainly sunny skies and the chance for an afternoon shower or storm. Pretty similar on Friday, though a touch cooler in the mid to upper 80s, with again that chance for an afternoon shower and storm and continued high humidity. Humidity levels drop for the weekend, which looks beautiful with sunshine and 80 degree temps. I'm News Center Maine meteorologist Christian Bridges with your forecast on Coast 93.1.
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0: 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Hey, good morning. Blake Show with Kelly and Todd. Coming up, she's getting back out there. And I think it was her first ever one-night stand. And when the guy took his shirt off, she was like, wait a minute, what is that? I'll tell you what it was. And would this be surprising to you, too? That's coming up. First, your buzz story.
1: 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Here's what Name's going to be buzzing about today.
0: Well, first of all, we've got some nice weather to buzz about. It's going to be warm today after all that rain yesterday, at least in most spots, got pretty warm.

0: wet. And then the next couple days look good. Some more heat and humidity tomorrow. Some spots will creep above 90 degrees, so it might not be all that comfortable. But then the weekend is looking really good. Pretty dry and temps, I believe Christian said, in the 80s with sunshine. So good stuff. Good stuff. What else are we buzzing about? Well, the whole nation is buzzing about Maine right now, with all eyes on Graham Plattner, the top political story in the country, wondering if, or more likely when, he'll end his run for U.S. Senate after a woman came forward claiming he assaulted her while they were dating 5 years ago. Then yesterday, another accusation from a different ex-girlfriend who claimed he removed protection during intimacy without her consent. Plattner denies both allegations. Bernie Sanders, probably Plattner's highest profile endorser, who actually recently rallied with Plattner, has called for him to step aside. And if he does, then what's next? Well, since the primary already passed, which Plattner handily won, it would be up to the Maine Democratic Party to name a new candidate. They have to do that before July 27th. Party leaders are calling for transparency and public involvement in the decision and have said that Plattner will not have input into the decision on his replacement. In Brunswick, a person was killed yesterday after being hit by a train. The Amtrak Downeaster was stopped on the tracks for a while after the incident. There's no word on the person's identity or how they ended up on the tracks, but it does appear they were trespassing. Out in western Maine, humans are okay, but sadly, two cats have died after a serious fire yesterday in Kingfield. It was at Carabasset Valley Veterinary Services. One firefighter was treated for smoke inhalation, and the state fire marshal's office is investigating. The ceasefire between the U.S. and Iran looks like it is unraveled. Trump now saying it's over, this after trading strikes overnight, including some attacks on commercial ships in the Strait of Hormuz. Oil prices have already spiked this morning 3%, and that, of course, could impact gas prices here in Maine. Meanwhile, in Iran, there was a massive funeral yesterday for the late leader Ayatollah Khomeini. The U.S. versus Belgium in the World Cup was the most watched soccer game in U.S. history. According to the preliminary ratings, Fox says 30 million people watched the game. That's more than the NBA Finals, but nowhere near the bigger Super Bowl numbers, which exceed 100 million viewers, just to put it in perspective. But still a lot of interest in the World Cup. Of course, that game didn't go very well for the U.S., the last of the host countries to be knocked out of the World Cup. Yesterday, Argentina had an incredible come-from-behind victory, down by two goals with 11 minutes to play against Egypt. And in extra minutes, they ended up
1: sending it over! Enzo Fernandez! Can you believe this?
0: The announcers in the World Cup have got to be the most excited announcers in all of sports. Argentina did end up winning 3-2 in that game. Mariska Hargitay is going to be the first woman to host the Emmy Awards in 15 years. The ceremony will be in September, and Emmy nominations will be announced a little bit later this morning. And if you want a little piece of the Taylor Swift, Travis Kelce wedding, and you actually believe that this person is selling a legitimate item, you can spend $50,000 on a bag of air on eBay. They claim the air was collected at Taylor and Travis's wedding at Madison Square Garden. Now, if that sounds crazy, how about this? People have already paid for pieces of trash that was collected after being left outside Madison Square Garden the night of the wedding. That was already sold out online. So the bag of air doesn't sound that crazy, although 50 grand for a bag of air. Jeez. Yeah. We'll see if that actually sells. Wouldn't it be nice to have 50 grand to blow on something stupid like that? We're going to pause, play a Taylor Swift song, and then come back with what happened when this guy took his shirt off on a one-night stand. And would this make you feel kind of weird, too? Or maybe question whether or not you want to put yourself out there anymore. That's next on Coast 93.1.

0: So imagine this. What would you do if you encountered this moment when your date takes their shirt off and you're like, oh, whoa,
1: what?
0: Didn't expect that to happen.
2: Okay. Male or female?
1: Todd's like, sweet.
2: It matters. It matters for me.
0: So this is a story I heard from someone about a woman who is normally very conservative, but is divorced and is, you know, just trying to embrace like having a fun, get out there and don't live under the same rules that she's been applying to herself for years.
1: Okay.
2: You know, no inhibitions.
0: Just have some fun.
1: Mm-hmm.
0: So she has like a one night stand, like her first ever.
1: Okay. Love it.
0: They meet at a bar. They end up hitting it off. They go to another place. And then she was like, let's go back to your place.
1: Wow.
0: Right?
1: Love that.
2: Wow.
0: Right?
1: Love it.
0: So obviously as the guy, he's like, well, okay.
2: You know, yes, jackpot.
1: Yeah.
0: So, but then, awkward moment, he takes his shirt off, and she discovers he's wearing nipple covers.
2: Did he just run a marathon?
1: I was like, did he just run a race?
0: So, no.
1: No. No.
0: Okay.
1: Todd and I are both trying to help this
0: Wait
1: guy
0: a second.
1: Out.
0: And she says, this was, now there was drinking, there may have been a little weed involved in their thing.
1: Sure.
0: You know, he was just thrilled, caught up in the moment,
1: sure,
0: maybe forgot that he was wearing these things, and she takes his shirt, he takes, I don't know who took whose shirt off, but
1: yep,
0: either way, he got embarrassed about it, she kind of giggled, and after the weed, couldn't stop giggling,
1: yeah,
0: which made him more embarrassed,
1: yeah,
0: and it kind of fizzled from there.
2: Oh no.
0: And she was like,
1: I gotta go.
0: I'm gonna go. Yeah.
2: It didn't turn into a one night stand.
0: It did not. So
2: have you... I don't know. I know what a nipple cover is. I don't. What does it look like?
1: It looks like a sticker.
2: Can you buy them at CVS or something? Like what?
1: You probably can now.
0: Oh, good question.
1: They look like a sticker. I actually just was looking at one the other day.
2: Wait, why?
1: But it's long story. This girl found some in her bureau, and she was like, "Look," and they were flowers, but they look like stickers that go over your nips.
2: Why would a man need that?
1: I don't know. Unless he doesn't want to have hard nips.
0: So maybe he has.
2: Maybe he has extra large nipples.
1: Oh, okay. He could.
0: Well, and when you get, I mean, I think she's in her 40s and he was a little older in his 50s.
1: Okay.
0: So, you know, unless you are blessed with incredible genetics.
1: Yeah.
0: You know, as you get older.
1: He has droopy nipples.
0: Maybe.
1: Maybe.
0: I mean, it could be.
2: So they kind of hold them up a little bit.
1: You know.
0: Well, they just don't show.
1: They just don't show a hard
0: shirt.
1: Nipple.
2: Yeah, right. Yeah,
1: they just give you a smooth situation.
2: My guess is he has extra large nipples for a male.
1: Yeah,
0: right. Could be. Like, I don't know. That part I don't know. It's not like they sat there and had a whole discussion about.
2: I just didn't know that it was
0: this history with nipple covers.
1: It's like it's the same thing if a woman like stuffs her bra or she wears fake eyelashes or if she has, you know, and they go home and you're, you know, doing whatever and you're like,

0: all right, here comes the real me. And it's like, pow, fake hair. Yeah.
1: We're having chicken cutlets for dinner.
0: Boom, boom. Slap them around. Maybe not that far. But
1: no, you're going to give me salmonella.
0: I
1: gotta wash my hands now.
0: Man, this guy
2: must
0: have been so pissed.
2: Don't use the same cutting board.
1: That's right. Cross-contaminating your bra.
0: Don't you put those hands in my mouth, sir.
1: So, but I mean, 7-9 Coast, if there's any guy, well, I doubt there's any guy who's willing to call and say that they wear nipple covers. But 7-9 Coast, I mean... runners, you said that is a common thing.
2: Yeah, I know it's a thing for runners.
0: It's definitely a thing for like long distances.
2: They'll bleed and all that.
1: Yep.
2: But I just haven't heard about that for just everyday life for men.
1: I guess if you're going out, you know, just like anyone, when they're going out, they want to look their best. And, you know, if you're self-conscious about your nipples and the way that your chest looks, you know, and you're a man in his 50s and maybe that's what you do. I don't know.
2: That's such
0: maybe we all
2: so
0: have
2: so sad that he forgot that he was wearing.
0: Yes, I know, agree. I agree.
2: In hindsight, he's probably like, "Why didn't I just go to the bathroom?
1: Right?
2: Why didn't I just
1: whip
2: rip them off
1: to
2: the bathroom?"
1: Yeah.
2: You know,
0: he's like, "I was
2: Dang
0: going
2: it.
0: With it." He was so shocked that she was like, "Let's go back to your place."
1: Right?
2: Yeah.
1: He was like, "He was all caught up and like, yeah, okay."
2: Totally caught up in the moment.
0: My house isn't even clean. It's okay. Let's go.
2: Oh, man.
0: You don't say no.
1: Yeah, I just won't turn all the lights on. We'll go into the back room, you know, and the second bedroom. Just won't go in there, you know.
0: No big deal. No
1: it's
0: big
1: be
0: deal.
1: Fine. Oh, my nipple covers! I shouldn't have been worried about the second bedroom.
2: Darn them!
0: Darn you guys!
1: Darn you, nipple covers!
0: Oh, he's screwing me up, nipples.
1: Yeah.
2: The bane of my existence.
0: I hate you guys.
2: I never liked you.
1: Yeah.
2: Why do you think I cover you?
1: Yeah.
0: Ooh, what if
1: you nipple covers are a block of something that rhymes with block. What did you say, Cal?
0: What if he has pierced nipples and he doesn't want to show them?
1: Oh, that's a whole other layer.
2: Hmm.
0: Maybe.
2: I feel like he would have said that then.
1: Right.
2: In the moment. He would have been like, no, like, I got it. Like,
1: I wonder if he ever took them off or he was just sat there. Okay.
0: I would have been like, put the nipple cover back. On.
1: This is like, hold on. I didn't even think about that part. Is that was when the moment fizzled. So there he is with his shirt off and his nipple covers. Okay. And then that's when she's like, well, I'm going to go. And he's like, okay. And he's just standing there shirtless in his nipple covers. Well, I guess it's just us, guys.
0: Yeah. Just the three of us here.
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0: Blake, Kelly, Todd here. It's the Blake Show on Coast 93.1. Okay, we're going to try a new game here. It's called That Song Slaps.
1: Okay.
0: Where I'm going to, or whoever is up, is going to slap their face to make a song.
1: What?
0: And you have to guess what it is.
1: What?
0: Okay.
1: Oh, God.
0: Now, it's going to be a nursery rhyme because it needs a category.
1: Yeah. The only people would be here forever.
0: Yeah. If it could be just any song of any time, right?
1: Yeah. Ow, my face is going to hurt.
0: Okay.
2: Yeah.
0: So I'm gonna try this and then we'll see how it goes.
2: There's a really good chance this ends in like a workers' comp.
0: It could,
2: Yeah.
1: Todd's gonna go on TV all red faced.
0: Oh my God, that's right.
1: we
0: should not do this game on Friday mornings when we have to go on TV.
1: This will be great.
0: Oh my God, Todd's gonna have rosy cheeks.
1: We should do it on Friday so they have to do it.
0: Oh, that's funny.
1: Okay.
0: Okay, here you go. Ready? Okay, so I picked a nursery rhyme and you guys see who can guess it first. Okay?
1: Yeah.
0: Ready?
1: Yeah. Mary had a little lamb.
2: Mary had a little lamb.
0: No.
1: Ba-ba black sheep.
0: Oh, actually, that may be right.
2: Hot cross buns.
0: No. That's a different slapping.
1: Oh.
0: I have heard of this game played by slapping your butt, but I thought that may get us into trouble.
2: Oh, we should definitely do that.
0: You know?
1: Yeah.
0: Ba-ba black sheep. I think it's the same. I was doing Twinkle, Twinkle, Little Star.
1: Oh,
0: but I think it's the same.
1: They all have the same.
2: They all sound the same.
1: They all sound the same.
0: A lot of them. Maybe nursery rhymes is not the best category. Okay, how about give me an artist. Like the one that we all know really well. Like, let's say Backstreet Boys songs.
2: Oh, God.
1: Oh.
2: I was going to say like Madonna.
0: Oh, Madonna. Okay,
1: Madonna,
0: that works.
1: Good.
0: Madonna.
1: Yeah.
0: Okay, who wants to go?
2: Okay.
0: You got it, Todd?
2: Okay, I'll try it.
0: Okay, you pick a Madonna song, okay, and then we'll slap it on your face.
2: All right.
0: Okay.
2: All right, here we go.
1: Slap it right on your face.
0: And
1: Tom.
0: We're gonna
2: I kinda have to like move my headphones a little bit. This is weird.
0: Yeah. It's called This Song Slaps.
3: Snap out of it.
2: Okay, here we go.
0: Okay.
2: Ow.
0: That was loud. Okay. Lucky Star? No.
1: Vogue?
2: Nope.
0: Not Lucky Star?
2: Nope.
0: La Isla Bonita. I'm just going to keep naming
2: it. Oh my God, I don't know that one.
0: Okay. Wait, do it again.
2: Okay, here we go.
0: Okay. You can text in your guests too, by the way.
2: Okay, ready?
0: Yeah.

0: Let me give it to you.
1: That first one is da da da da. I just slapped myself.
0: All right, I'm gonna give it to you.
2: Okay.
0: Like a virgin.
1: Oh, hey! Oh, that was good.
2: Okay, Kelly, you pick. Let's pick another.
1: Oh, I can't do Madonna.
2: You can do Madonna.
1: All right.
2: There are a lot of Madonna songs.
1: Yeah,
0: Madonna songs.
1: What am I gonna do? Okay.
0: This is hard.
2: Oh, a bunch of people texted and they had it right. Good job,
0: really?
2: People. Yeah.
0: Yes. Thank you, people.
1: Yeah. Good job. Okay.

0: Borderline?
1: She just looked at me like, now you got it. Yeah. No. Wait, okay. Do it again.
2: Oh.

0: What's that end?
1: 20th Century Fox Pictures.
0: Material Girl?
1: Express Yourself?
0: Oh.
1: Get Into the Groove?
0: Oh.
1: No. Okay, you, and that's the, this is the, I was going to say this.
0: Right?
1: This
0: is the, oh,
1: someone said Material Girl. Oh, someone said Papa Don't Preach.
2: No.
1: Crazy for You?
2: Ugh, no.
1: Oh.
3: Well, that would be.
1: I don't know if this game is working out.
2: Want me to say it?
1: Yeah.
2: What Like a Prayer.
1: Oh.
2: Oh, man.
1: Oh,
2: call my name, and it feels like home when you come.
1: Okay.
2: Ow, God, this is an awful game.
1: Yeah. We're all going to be red.
2: Woo!
1: Well, we could do the other version, which is where you do it on your butt, but then we got to put the microphone down there. Yeah.
2: And who knows what could happen?
1: A little bit more complicated, right?
3: You can use two hands in that case, though. Like, it might work.
1: That's true.
2: What if I did it on someone else's butt? I could do it on your butt, Blake and Todd. You got to find Sharon.
1: Kelly's going to come over here and play a song on my butt. And Todd, you have to guess it, okay?
2: Well, that's fun.
1: Yeah.
3: This is very
2: strange.
3: Oh,
2: man, like, my cheeks are on fire.
3: I feel like
1: sounds
3: I'm
1: like Kelly's
3: going
1: to slap my butt, and Todd, you have to watch.
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0: on Coast 93.1. He finally just turned 21, which is kind of crazy considering he's doing pretty well so far, I'd say. Todd's out. He's back with us soon. Christian's covering at News Center Maine with your forecast.
1: Wednesday will be a beautiful day across the state with plenty of sunshine and high temperatures near 80 along the coastline with mid-80s expected across the interior. As we head into Thursday, expect heat and humidity levels to climb. We'll be in the upper 80s or low 90s for the afternoon with mainly sunny skies and the chance for an afternoon shower or storm. Pretty similar on Friday, though a touch cooler in the mid to upper 80s with, again, that chance for an afternoon shower and storm and continued high humidity. Humidity levels drop for the weekend, which looks beautiful with sunshine and 80 degree temps. I'm News Center Maine meteorologist Christian Bridges with your forecast on Coast 93.1.
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2: 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If you missed just a minute, you may have missed this.
0: Here's another one. Someone texted about unexpected wedding performances. My mom wanted to surprise my brother with an Elvis impersonator.
15: Ooh,
0: at his wedding.
15: Yes!
0: Again, Kelly's...
15: I got married in Vegas. You kidding me? I was like begging Jade that we could have Elvis marry us.
0: I'm surprised you didn't have an Elvis at your wedding.
15: I had him the night before.
0: What?
15: I had Elvis the night before.
0: One last hurrah.
15: Let's go, you.
0: Yeah, listen, Jay, you can go out to your showgirl show or whatever. I'm taking this Elvis home, okay?
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0: one more time. Hi, it's the Blake Show with Kelly and Todd on Coast 93.1. What else did you lose in a breakup aside from the typical things? Like maybe some furniture, a pet. Yep. You know, that could be a really hard one.
1: Mm-hmm.
0: What else? 79 Coast, 792-6278. Yeah, Sherry. Restaurant and yoga studio.
1: Oh.
0: Yeah, see, that's the thing. It started with a story about a gym. So I had to change my gym membership.
1: Yeah, which you wouldn't think, but like if you both went there together,
0: mm-hmm.
1: one of you, I mean, you don't have to stop, but usually right. one of you stops going to the gym and then you have to find a whole new gym. Mm-hmm. It's like you have to, I bet a lot of people lose friends.
0: Oh, sure.
1: You know?
0: Sure.
1: They pick sides or whoever was the first like friends before.
0: Some of these are really bizarre. Okay, like Susan lost a sailboat and the mooring. Oh. Some of those moorings are hard to, it's like a slip at a marina or something, or a mooring, you know, they're, in some cases, I think they're like handed down, you know?
1: Oh yeah, that stinks. See, in that one, it should have been either one gets a sailboat, one gets the mooring.
0: Now, this is a weird one. Taylor texted us and said, one ex kept all my childhood Christmas ornaments and my cheering trophies.
1: What?
0: What? We're getting some really strange ones. Okay, 79 Coast, call or text us, or you can hit us on Facebook. 792-6278. Anthony lost his CD collection and sweaters.
1: CD collection.
0: Okay.
1: Well, now you can just go to Apple or Spotify. You'll be good.
0: That's true. Now, this was another weird one.
1: My sweaters.
0: Someone texted, in the breakup, I lost nude drawings I did of myself.
1: Whoa.
0: They refused to give them back in the breakup.
1: Gross.
0: Now, that's bizarre.
1: That's creepy.
0: Right? That they want to keep you the nude drawings that you did of yourself? It wasn't even like it was of them.
1: Ew. I'd be checking that person's phone.
0: Right?
1: Yeah.
0: That's kind of weird.
1: Yeah.
0: Okay. Someone says, oh my God. This is the juiciest text we've gotten.
1: Ever?
0: Possibly ever.
1: Whoa.
0: When my girlfriend and I broke up, I also lost my side hookup, which was why we broke up. Her mother.
1: Wait, what?
0: What? They broke up because, I'm guessing it's he. I don't know. Hooking up with mom on the side.
1: Wow.
0: That resulted in the breakup and then you lost both.
1: Well, don't you think you should have? Wow. Wow. Hooking up with mom as the side piece. Come on.
0: I lost my FWB.
1: Man.
0: Mom.
1: There needs to be. Wow. And you're just putting it out there. I don't know. Wow.
0: See, I thought this was going to be like gyms, you know, yoga studio. We got one of those. I'm not surprised about that. In the breakup.
1: Softball team.
0: Yeah. Someone texted our snowblower. He just put it in storage while I had to figure things out at the house when it snowed. So he wasn't even using it. What a jerk.
1: Oh, what a jerk.
0: But probably trying to make a point because he was hurt, you know.
1: Ugh.
0: And then there's this one. This topic has taken us in very unexpected directions.
1: Yeah.
0: I lost my friend with benefits, which was my girlfriend's mother. Okay, that's crazy. And then this. I lost my diva cups. I was not dating another woman. I was dating a guy. And I lost my diva cups in the breakup.
1: Are those the cups for like your period?
0: It's like the alternative to a tampon, I think.
1: Ew.
0: How am I the one answering that definitively?
1: I don't know the cup thing. Ew.
0: What?
1: And they kept it? You're so much better off, obviously. That right there is a like.
0: That's strange.
1: Ew.
0: That's strange.
1: People are weird. Good for you for being done with that.
0: I mean, unless he was just really dumb and thought they were a shot glass collection.
1: I guess so. Good thing he's not hooking up with your mom, I guess.
0: Well, that's true.
1: Man. Man.
0: Wow.
1: Hooking up with the mom. I just like,
0: Yeah.
1: They have to admit that that was their fault.
0: Yeah.
1: Like, you have to, like, take that ownership.
0: Okay, the one who lost the nude drawings, he did give back the cat litter box. So... he wasn't completely unreasonable.
1: Okay. Okay.
0: What? Man, what an insight into how strange some breakups can go.
1: Yeah.
0: Wow.
2: 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It's The Blake Show.

0: The Blake Show with Kelly and Todd. You caught your kids searching something they were a little curious about when it comes to the sex.
1: Yep.
0: What was it? What did they search? These innocent, curious kids.
1: Yeah.
0: And beyond anything like about relationships or sex or anything.
1: Yep.
0: Just the stuff that they're wondering about.
1: Yep. Or the stuff that they find. Like, I've done that with both the kids and had to, like, sit them both down and been like, okay, so you're searching this stuff, so let's chat. But I'll totally embarrass Riley and say that she definitely looked up how to kiss. It was just yesterday. Just kidding.
0: And she was 18 years old.
1: It was just a couple weeks ago.
0: Oh, my God.
1: No, I don't even admit. She might have been, I don't know, 10 or 11. But mm-hmm. It was when she, yeah. And I didn't even say that I found it. She doesn't even know until right now that I found it.
0: Oh, that's funny.
1: I never said anything.
0: 79 Coast, call or text us. And obviously you can be anonymous because we don't want to embarrass the kids. You know, it's totally natural to be wondering about those things.
1: Absolutely.
0: Like this kid who, he had parental controls on Google and so got around that by Googling naughty cartoon characters like Naked Tinkerbell.
1: How dare you do that to Tinkerbell? Come on.
0: Then there's this one found in the search history, other people's vaginas.
1: Man, I'll tell you right now, if I had the internet when I was that age, I 100% would have looked that up.
0: Yeah.
1: I wanted to know if it looked, if mine looked if like everybody else's.
0: Mm-hmm.
1: Yeah, for sure. That's awesome.
0: I was pretty open with my son, making sure he felt comfortable with any dialogue, and that worked out in the best way. There was a point, though, when he was at an age when it was okay to be sexually active.
1: Mm-hmm.
0: When he upgraded his phone, I saw his search history, and he had looked up how to have comfortable, passionate, and enjoyable sex for both. That's actually really sweet.
1: I really love that.
0: Right?
1: Oh.
0: And it was funny, but I still was kind of proud of him because.
1: Totally. You like, know, you know.
0: He was.
1: That's very sweet.
0: Yeah. Trying to do the best for everybody.
1: Yeah, exactly. That's very, very nice.
0: What else? You can text us 79 Coast or, I mean, if you want to call, as long as it's radio appropriate. I get nervous when we just take calls on these things.
1: Yeah.
0: You know, when you text, I can, you know, filter a little bit.
1: Exactly.
0: 79 Coast is the number to call or text. He was 11 and Googled girls' boobs.
1: Yep. Yep. I'm telling you, if you have not looked at your child's search history,
0: mm-hmm.
1: you got to go check it out.
0: Because... another kid Googled, how do you sex? Also found in the history, boobs.com.
1: Oh, that's also in Todd's search history.
0: Someone texted when I worked for a school, because here's the thing, some of those school computers have extra tracking ability.
1: Yeah, they definitely do.
0: For example, the kid who searched, quote, underwater boobies.
1: Do they float? What do they look like?
0: Oh, my God.
1: Oh, they definitely check all of those computer search histories.
0: Oh, yeah.
1: Yeah.
0: Oh, yeah. Well, that's a liability, you know.
1: Yeah.
0: Someone else's kid was searching topless women. Another text, when my son was 10, he searched, quote, famous girls twerking.
1: So he's a butt guy.
0: Yeah.
1: Good for him. Hey. I get it.
0: 79 Coast, 792-6278. One of the great parts of this whole thing is that they're kids. And kids aren't always great spellers. So like one person texted us, yeah, my son was searching naked bobbies. Someone texted, my nephew used his school computer to do three separate searches. Boobs, naked boobs, women's boobs. Oh, guess he felt the need to clarify that.
1: That's amazing. Oh, that's so good.
0: Uh-huh. Naked bobbies is pretty funny.
1: And you know you get an email from the school because Wyatt, he wasn't looking up like naked stuff on his school computer, but he looked up something aside from the assignment.
0: Right.
1: And you get an email with what they looked up.
0: Yeah, yeah.
1: So and they do it at the end of the year. So
0: warning.
1: Warning parents and children listening.
0: Yeah. Someone's kid searched difference between boobs and boobies.
1: No, that's actually a good question.
0: Yeah.
1: Sure.
0: Now, this is a great text. This is a case where they thought the kid was searching something. Okay.
1: Mm-hmm.
0: So it says, my ex-husband went through our son's search history on his iPad and was very concerned.
1: Mm-hmm.
0: I didn't realize my search history showed up on his iPad.
1: Oh,
0: this what? Was an awkward conversation.
1: Oh, geez.
0: So what it wasn't stuff up, he girl? Was looking up.
1: Woo, dirty girl.
0: It was stuff she
1: oh,
0: was looking up.
1: Someone's going to be punished.
0: And not only do they have that conversation with the kid.
1: Honey.
0: But now she has to confess. Oh, that's like awkward three ways.
1: I hope she's looking up boobs.com too.
0: Boobs.com might be my favorite one. That's so funny.
1: Amazing.
0: I may have, long before I actually acknowledged that I was gay.
1: Yeah.
0: But I was definitely curious. Mm-hmm. And where do you put your curiosity? In the privacy of what you think is your own internet.
1: Sure.
0: And may have tried mensbutts.com.
1: I gotta check that one out.
0: Well, at least then it was a site, I'll tell you that. I don't know if it still exists, but
1: men's butt.
0: Yeah, it's the Blake Show. Todd's out. Christian's in with your News Center Maine forecast.
2: Wednesday will be a beautiful day across the state with plenty of sunshine and high temperatures near 80 along the coastline, with mid-80s expected across the interior. As we head into Thursday, expect heat and humidity levels to climb. We'll be in the upper 80s or low 90s for the afternoon with mainly sunny skies and the chance for an afternoon shower or storm. Pretty similar on Friday, though a touch cooler, in the mid to upper 80s with, again, that chance for an afternoon shower and storm and continued high humidity. Humidity levels drop for the weekend, which looks beautiful with sunshine and 80 degree temps. I'm News Center Maine meteorologist Christian Bridges with your forecast on Coast 93.1.
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1: Yes.
0: What kind of expenses were you facing?
1: Oh, well, right off the bat, we had to have a full-blown MRI, x-rays of my leg, my hips, my shoulders, CAT scan, ripped up my meniscus, blew up a whole bunch of cartilage and stuff like that, so I had a bunch of stuff floating around. 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

0: Let's talk superstitions. Have you heard this one about weddings? It involves an uncooked sausage.
1: What?
0: It's a weather thing. So, Todd, I wonder if you've heard this.
2: No, I don't believe so, but let's hear it.
0: Okay. It says, before your wedding, you bury the sausage. Well, hold on a minute.
2: Sometimes after the wedding.
1: It happened until after the wedding.
0: Okay.
1: Hey, look, he plays a clip.
0: How do I get out of this? Okay. Okay. It says, bury an uncooked sausage in the ground. This is on TikTok. It's all over TikTok right now. I've never heard of it before.
1: Okay.
0: Bury an uncooked sausage in the ground to prevent bad weather on your wedding day.
1: Todd, you have a go-to now when people are saying, like, what's the weather going to be in 3 months? You're going to say, here's what you do.
0: Right. Bury the sausage. But you need to make sure you rephrase this the right way.
1: Yeah.
0: Okay.
2: I love it.
0: You need to say, okay. Yeah. You can't just say, Todd, when it comes to weddings, I say, bury the sausage. You can't say that. Okay.
2: Well, I mean, it does get buried after the wedding.
0: Right.
1: Yep.
0: Like, so it's an uncooked sausage in the ground.
1: Yep.
0: You bury it in the ground, and that prevents bad weather. So
2: it's funny. Say, I have two emails from people asking about their wedding day.
0: Oh, there you go.
2: One is August 23rd, I think. Whatever those last two Saturdays of August, whatever they are, I got an email about already.
1: Oh my God.
2: I just deleted them. I'm not even responding. This is so silly.
0: He's the grumpy weather man.
2: It's just so silly. I'm not even wasting my time anymore.
1: So now you just say, bury the sausage.
0: Okay.
2: But I've got to go dig it up out of my trash.
0: Have you
2: my
0: seen...
2: My trash mail folder.
0: I know, Todd, you're not really on TikTok. You're on Reels and stuff. And I think he's on Instagram, too. The weatherman out of Houston who incorporates song lyrics.
1: Yeah, he's amazing. Great.
0: And he's really good, right?
1: Yeah.
0: So he's gone totally viral. That's his thing, is he incorporates song lyrics. Did you see Usher just messaged him and was like, hey, that was great.
1: No, wow, that's cool.
2: No way.
0: Can I put a request in?
1: Oh, yeah. That's awesome.
0: I was like, oh my God. Like, how? Imagine if Usher slid into your DMs. Like, when you know you're
2: I'd
0: made.
2: Respond to that one.
0: Of course you would. Yeah, the one. But Todd, maybe that's your thing, is you're the grumpy weatherman.
1: Yeah, well, he is. And you should,
2: so grumpy.
1: Yeah.
0: Right, just own it.
1: Own it. And
2: yeah, I do own it.
0: Yeah.
2: So I'm not hiding it.
0: Like, no, but on TV,
1: on
0: you're kind
1: of
0: like sunshine and rainbows, and you come off.
2: Sometimes.
0: Yeah, it's all fake.
1: Yeah. That's not Todd. Real Todd.
2: It's right. Fake Todd.
1: Real on Coast 93. Yeah.
0: You want real Todd, listen to Coast 93.1. You want fake Todd, go watch TV. Yeah.
2: I'm a younger version of Larry David. That's all
0: much.
2: I am.
0: Pretty much. Yeah.
1: Yeah.
0: So you, instead of being like, you know, so there's a chance of seeing a storm. You could be like, so if you're getting married or something, I'd get a tent.
2: Right.
0: You know, just be like really flat out. Listen, here's what's happening. Okay.
1: Tent's available still. Yeah. I would get it.
0: If you don't have AC, you're screwed this weekend.
1: Yeah. All right. Hot, humid.
0: Yeah. The grumpy weatherman.
1: We're getting a hurricane that day.
0: Look, it's been a warm summer. You don't have one already. Right. That's on you. Okay.
2: Oh, your wedding's here? You might as well. You better make it a destination wedding. Get the heck out of this state. It's going to be awful.
0: Yeah. Okay, superstitions. Superstition. What is like a crazy superstition that you really believe?
2: I believe cheersing with water is bad luck.
0: Oh. Yeah, you know me and the eye contact with cheersing.
1: Yeah.
0: I'm really strict about that.
1: Yeah, you're weird.
2: You have to make eye contact, right?
0: Yeah. Although my husband, Tim, is always just, there's eyes everywhere. So I've almost given up on it with him.
1: Yeah. Yeah.
0: Seriously. Yeah. So,
1: totally. Like, he can't focus long enough to cheers. Are you crazy?
0: No. No. I'm like, eyes. You know, by the time he actually looks over, he's halfway through the cosmos.
2: Right. It's already over.
1: Huh? Yeah. Oh, Blake, you're
2: next
1: here.
2: Round.
0: Okay. Mary Elizabeth on our Facebook page says, I believe in all the spiritual connections that, like, when you see certain animals. So, like, if you see a bear, what does that mean? It means run. Mary.
1: It does mean run.
0: It means run. That's you don't Google that.
1: Yeah.
0: Okay.
1: Yeah.
0: But yeah, like a lot of people believe certain birds, like cardinals, are visitors. You know, who have died.
2: I believe that.
0: Yeah. I want to, because it gives people so much comfort. I'm not sure that that's for me.
1: I don't know if I'm coming back as a cardinal.
0: Yeah. Yeah.
1: I don't think I'm coming back as a bird.
2: Well, you're going to come back as the male cardinal, because that's the real colorful one.
1: So, coming back as some
2: angry animal.
1: The female
2: one, I think, is the one that isn't really that red.
1: What's the animal that, like, screams and spits?
0: Vulture.
1: I'm coming back as that.

0: Like, that's Kelly. Wasn't that a goat or something that they scream like a human?
1: Oh, yeah.
0: I'm coming back as a goat.
1: Yeah. A very loud goat. Yeah.
0: Oh, Kelly's back.
1: Adam swears that 11-11 make a wish, it really works.
2: Oh, I do that with every, like, 111, 222, 333.
1: Mm-hmm.
2: You know what I do? This is going to be the cutest thing ever. I'm going to get a lot of brownie points for this. Every time that happens, I say, love you, babe. It's for Rachel.
1: Oh.
0: Wow. Yeah.
1: That is sweet.
0: Do you ever say that to her?
1: Look at Todd being fake on the radio now, too.
0: Someone's going on vacation.
1: No, that is. That's cute.
2: Yeah, I've done it ever since we've known each other.
1: That's a rare. Oh,
2: which is like
1: sweet.
2: 59 years.
1: Let's see. Someone says the foot of your bed should never point toward the door.
2: Oh, that's interesting.
1: Never heard that.
0: Okay.
2: Well, Kelly doesn't have a door, so she's all set.
0: Yeah, that's good.
1: True. Yeah.
0: I'm fine so far.
2: She's fine.
1: Yeah, she lives in a hut.
2: She has no doors.
1: Just a roof. No walls either. Kat says, never hang mirrors across from one another. Why?
2: Ooh, that'd be
1: just creates
0: that'd be
1: like
0: weird.
1: A
0: weird.
1: That would be
2: prism effect or
0: ew,
2: something.
0: I'd see myself at all angles and no thank you.
1: Right. Like, oh my God, that's me. And me, and me, and me, and me, and me, and me.
2: Right.
1: Is this a tunnel to another universe? if you want an unwanted guest to leave. Oh, that's funny. We talked about that recently. Unwanted
0: guest. Yeah, how do we get rid of
2: them? How do you get them
1: turn out? Your broom upside down. Okay, I don't know if that's super. I think that's witchcraft.
0: You just walk around turning your broom upside
2: like
0: down.
2: In the moment of conversation, you're like, wait, hang on a second. I got a closet over here.
1: Broom upside down. Yeah.
2: They're like, what are you doing?
1: And
2: that's why, because they think you're crazy.
1: That's right.
2: They leave.
1: Like, oh, they've lost it. Yeah.
0: Next time I go to Blake and Tim's, that's happening. Blake's going to walk around with a broom.
1: Yeah.
0: Ding. I'll be like, all right, fine.
1: I'm just going to be. Yeah.
0: And Kelly I'm leaving.
1: What are you doing? Sweeping the ceiling?
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0: 93.1, The Blake Show with Kelly and Todd. Yeah, the U.S. is out of the World Cup, but that U.S.-Belgium game was the most watched soccer game, I think, ever in U.S. soccer viewing history. It's like 30 million people. Crazy. Crazy! But yeah, all the host countries are out now. But if you're still watching, then go whatever country you've now chosen. Forecast-wise, we got beautiful weather to play outside through the weekend, really. It's going to be a little hot the next couple of days, including today, temps in the 80-degree range, and then a little bit warmer, a little bit more humid tomorrow, so just be aware of that. But Christian over at News Center Maine right now is forecasting a really nice weekend. Highs around like 82, low humidity, with sunshine. So enjoy.
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1: Hey, how about we take a break from me talking about Man Law and Chrissy Mann and let one of her clients do it? 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
1: Hopefully you never have to call, but if you need her, remember the name Chrissy Mann. 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

0: Coast 93.1, The Blake Show with Kelly and Todd. It's crazy video if you haven't seen it. I mean, it's been everywhere. It was on the news. The whale outside of Portsmouth, New Hampshire, in like the harbor, it takes that boat right out. I mean, it just goes to show how strong and big these whales are.
1: Yeah.
0: And the whale just jumps up and is like, uh-oh, boat, you know,
1: right.
0: And then the boat flips and the guys go in and these teens got it on video.
1: Yep.
0: It's pretty crazy.
1: Yeah, I was reading a little bit about it, and they said that they were, all the boats were sort of back because there was a school of fish, and they saw the whale feeding, and they knew that, and so they were sort of, but it just, they got too close, and the whale.
0: Yeah. Anyone have, like, a crazy open water encounter with a creature? 7-9 Coast.
1: We really doing this?
0: Yeah.
1: My goodness.
0: You don't even go in the ocean.
1: Yeah, not anymore. That is faux show. The last time it was on Todd's boat, and there I am doing cannonballs.
0: Right.
1: Never again.
0: Yeah.
1: A couple cocktails, and I think it's a lake.
0: Well, the thing is, and I always remind myself of this if I ever get nervous about hopping in off a boat or whatever. Like, it's a big-ass ocean, you know?
1: Yeah.
0: It's the same ocean that touches, like, England and Brazil and Antarctica. Yeah.
1: I
0: mean,
1: I know.
0: There's a lot of space out there
1: where
0: these things are, and it's not near us, you know?
1: I know.
0: But what encounter did you have? 7-9 Coast. I mean, well, I was on a more tropical vacation, and there were sea lions that we got to see, and they would swim around, and, oh, I swam with a shark.
1: What?
0: It was like a 4-footer, 5-footer.
1: Oh, yeah, I did that when I was in Mexico.
0: Yeah.
1: I was in a cage.
0: You did?
1: Yeah. I would tell you what.
0: Hold on a minute. What?
1: I was
0: how have I never known this? You went in a shark cage?
1: Yeah, I mean, I wasn't with the shark.
0: Hold on a minute. Show me your ID. Is this really Kelly?
1: Yeah, this was pre, like, kids when I was
0: paranoia.
1: Fun.
0: Yeah,
1: pre-paranoia.
0: Pre-paranoia.
1: I got pregnant a few times and boom, I became a crazy lady. But,
0: wow.
1: Yeah. But, like, I would never. Mexico? What?
0: So what kind of sharks? Like big sharks? Must have been big sharks.
1: I don't really remember. I think there was like this little, they were a bunch of them. And you were just in this cage and I would be like, oh, this is fun. What? No.
0: Wow.
1: Yep. That was the same one when I won the same trip when I won the butt shaking contest. Second place.
0: Right.
1: Look, there was a lot of alcohol involved in that trip.
0: Yeah.
1: So, of course, you want to go swim with sharks?
0: Yeah, sure.
1: But as long as, like, as long as we're in a cage and they can't get in. Ask me to do that again? Absolutely not.
0: Yeah.
1: No. No, thank you.
0: Someone texted, I was paddleboarding on the lake, and apparently I pissed off a loon. And it must have been near the nest. Loon started to swim nearby and then started heading for me really fast with the head down like it was going to spear me in the ankles.
1: Good Lord.
0: I guess it did its job and scared you off. Ooh, this is scary. Kevin, our friend who's from Georgia, was in Florida on a kayak and about 50 feet from a big gator. He goes, I was paddling. It was the fastest slow motion escape I could do. Yeah. Because you don't want to cause a lot of splashing because you don't want the gator to notice you.
1: Gators.
0: Ooh.
1: No.
0: Yeah, I don't like that.
1: No.
0: Someone texted a manatee popped. So we're not hearing about a lot of intimidate. We've got a loon. We've got a manatee. I mean, manatees are not. I mean, they're big.
1: Yeah.
0: And, I could definitely shock you. Someone texted a manatee popped out of the water like two or three feet away from me in the intercoastal in Florida. And I had no idea it was there until I heard breathing.
1: Oh, my God.
0: Well, that's kind of creepy.
1: Yeah.
0: There's a manatee 2 feet away from me and just going.
1: No. I look up what a manatee looks like.
0: A manatee with sleep apnea.
1: That's funny. Oh, my God. Absolutely not.
0: Well, they're sea cows. They call them sea cows.
1: Okay.
0: I mean, they're just big, goofy, you know, harmless. They eat kelp. You know, I don't think they even have teeth.
1: Oh, my God. See, but I anything. Even if I was like those fishermen with the whale, I'd be like, I'm done for.
0: Yeah.
1: Well,
0: it depends. If it was a manatee, I'd be like, oh, cute.
1: Wow.
0: You know?
1: See, you should be of the ocean. You should be of the animal.
0: Blake, you should really be a merman. You know, well, this would freak you out. Snorkeling in Belize. I mean, okay, fancy. And you turn around and there's a barracuda behind you. What?
1: I just know you. I know. I just.
0: Well, what would you even say?
1: I don't know. What would I say?
0: I don't know.
1: I feel like I would say.
0: And
1: oh,
0: that's
1: man.
0: What she said, and luckily it was not that big, and Dad scared it off, but yikes.
1: Wow.
0: That's scary.
1: Yeah, it is.
0: That's scary. A lot scarier than just, you know, going, ooh. Like, for real, you probably would not go, ooh. You'd
1: no.
0: probably say a few other words
1: after.
0: Into your snorkel, which would sound like,
1: oh, boy.
0: Okay. Well, if you have a sea creature encounter, oh, someone swam with the pigs down at St. Thomas. I've heard of that. That sounds kind of fun, too. Okay. On a river in Alaska, in a one-person pontoon, it's a tiny little pontoon, when a beluga whale popped up just a few feet from me. Someone else texted, I was in a small boat in a pond near Campton, and a massive turtle kept knocking on the bottom of the boat. Up, snapping turtle. 3 feet wide.
1: Hey.
0: Wow.
1: I had an encounter with a snapping turtle in my driveway. Everybody knows.
0: Yes.
1: And I stayed in my car.
0: Yes.
1: Until that thing left a
0: couple of
1: years later.
0: Slow motion escape. Ah!
1: Jay!
0: Yeah.
1: Just get out of the car, mad. Kelly.
0: Yeah.
1: No.
0: Just go. Just,
1: just walk.
0: You don't have to run. Just walk at a semi.
1: You know what?
0: Not even a brisk pace,
1: listen,
0: just a pace.
1: You're all a bunch of jerks. That thing was enormous.
0: All right, Christian's in for Todd with your forecast.
2: Wednesday will be a beautiful day across the state with plenty of sunshine and high temperatures near 80 along the coastline, with mid-80s expected across the interior. As we head into Thursday, expect heat and humidity levels to climb. We'll be in the upper 80s or low 90s for the afternoon, with mainly sunny skies and the chance for an afternoon shower or storm. Pretty similar on Friday, though a touch cooler, in the mid to upper 80s with, again, that chance for an afternoon shower and storm and continued high humidity. Humidity levels drop for the weekend, which looks beautiful with sunshine and 80 degree temps. I'm News Center Maine meteorologist Christian Bridges with your forecast on Coast 93.1.
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14: Coast-

0: unexpected places that you met someone who you went on a date with. Okay.
1: Yeah.
0: Funerals. The new dating hotspot.
1: Oh, really?
0: Yep.
1: Well, I can kind of see it.
0: Yep. Younger people are meeting at funerals and other places instead of doing the dating apps.
1: Hmm.
0: So forget Hinge, forget Bumble, forget Tinder. They say funerals and other unexpected places. Grocery store. Grocery store is a good one.
1: Grocery, yeah.
0: If you're a single person, chances are you're there more often
1: because
0: you're not buying for like the week.
1: Right.
0: Like a lot of families do.
1: Yep.
0: Probably buying day of.
1: And you're not all done up. Like you look normal.
0: Mm-hmm.
1: You know, you're in a routine. So it's, you know, you're real.
0: Mm-hmm.
1: Funerals.
0: Yeah, that's a little odd. Okay. 79 Coast. If you met at a funeral, if you pick someone up or you got picked up at a funeral, please call us. 79 Coast or text us 207-792-6278. And is there a random place that you met somebody?
1: I see funerals working. You know, you know the person who passed, or you know of the person who passed, or whatever. You're there. Everyone's there's. It's so awkward at in a funeral in the wake,
0: right?
1: Because you don't know what to talk about. You strike up a conversation. There is some sort of attraction. You're saying, you know, oh, it's right around lunchtime. Hey, do you want to just go grab a bite and get out of here, or something like that?
0: Mm-hmm.
1: I can see it.
0: Yep.
1: I don't hate it.
0: Someone said that protest.
1: Oh, that's a great.
0: It actually
1: place.
0: Kind of makes sense because you're. You have the same values, at least on that particular issue.
1: Uh-huh.
0: Running groups, hiking.
1: Yeah.
0: Yeah, well, I guess if you're hiking, I mean, you could, you know, you could meet someone.
1: Absolutely. I bet people meet, like, people meet at the gym. So hiking, running clubs, I think that's a great way, too.
0: And a huge part of it is you have to just kind of shoot your shot.
1: Mm-hmm.
0: You know, like, if you see someone who you're interested in anywhere... and you don't do something about it, you could be missing an opportunity.
1: Yes.
0: You know what I mean?
1: Yeah, and the worst part is they're going to say no. Who cares?
0: Like, if I were single, I'll tell you what, I would have laid some kind of a pickup line on our tick and mosquito spray guy yesterday.
1: Good for you.
0: If I were single.
1: Yeah.
0: Because he was cute.
1: Yeah.
0: I was like, man, I should work from home more often.
1: Yeah.
0: The mosquito spray guy is kind of hot.
1: Yeah. Hey, you do a great job.
0: Somebody texted, I met somebody at divorce court.
1: That's awesome.
0: Someone else texted, my grandmother met my grandfather at his first wife's funeral.
1: Wow.
0: Kid's birthday party.
1: Oh, that's a good one. That's a great one. You both have kids.
0: If you're
1: kids.
0: A single parent, yeah.
1: Mm-hmm.
0: Totally.
1: Yep.
0: All of a sudden, there's a reason to go and stay.
1: Yeah, exactly. Man, that's right? The best when you just drop them off.
0: Carrie says, at brunch on Small Business Saturday.
1: Oh, that's great.
0: Oh, that's Carrie who we saw at the Try, who's married to Doug. I know.
1: Oh. Carrie and Doug.
0: For 6 years. There All you right. go. Mandy met someone at a concert. Kevin says we were on separate dates at the time.
1: Ooh,
0: at the
1: juicy.
0: Same place, we stood next to each other. I wonder in what context, like in the line for the bathroom or something, and it
1: right.
0: resulted in a long-term relationship. So how's that? You're both on another date, and you strike up a conversation, and then you go, I really shouldn't be getting this person's number, but
1: yeah,
0: why not? See, that's what I mean. Go for it. Shoot your shot.
1: Yeah, I tried to get the pizza maker's number when I was on a bad blind date. It didn't work for me, but I shot my shot.
0: You tried to get the pizza maker's number.
1: Yeah. What's the...
0: Flatbread?
1: Yep. Wow. That was good for you.
0: Well, because I remember this and he was...
1: Yeah, yeah.
0: You remember things.
1: He was hot.
0: Yeah.
1: And I was like, you know, like, help me. Like,
0: but you got his number.
1: No, I tried.
0: Oh.
1: But my point is, you shoot your shot.
0: Right.
1: Yeah.
0: Then the person who met at a kid's birthday party did not have kids. Well,
1: oh.
0: What are you doing there, you weirdo?
1: Yep.
0: Who goes to a kid's birthday party who doesn't have kids? That's kind of weird.
1: Yep.
0: Somebody met somebody at jury duty.
1: Oh, yeah.
0: Gas station. I married my brother's, this is another text, I married my brother's ex-wife, who I met at Thanksgiving.
1: Oh, jeez.
0: Oh, wow.
1: What?
0: Yeah.
1: How
0: Turns out it wasn't just
1: now?
0: The bird that got stuffed.
1: Oh, jeez Louise. Oh, my God.
0: Happy Thanksgiving.
1: Wow.
0: Gobble, gobble. I want to gobble, gobble, gobble you up.
1: What?
0: Well, I'm doing like creepy old man jokes now.
1: Yeah, yeah, yeah, you are. We're all grossed out right now, collectively.
0: Okay, this is insane. Someone texted this. Okay, this has to be real because you couldn't even, no one could make this up. My mom met an old boyfriend of hers during a conjugal

0: visit at jail while she was there visiting a different boyfriend.
1: All right, we need to talk to Mom.
0: What?
1: Mom, you need a different pool.
0: You need a different type.
1: Yeah, you need a different pool. Get out of jail.
0: Yeah.
1: My God. I know you have like a captive audience.
0: Right. Yeah.
1: Literally and figuratively.
0: He just wouldn't leave.
1: Yeah.
2: Coast 93.1, The Blake Show.

0: So imagine this. What would you do if you encounter this moment when your date takes their shirt off and you're like, oh, whoa,
1: what?
0: Didn't expect that to happen.
2: Okay. Male or female?
1: That's like sweet.
2: It matters for me.
0: So this is a story I heard from someone about a woman who is normally very conservative, but is divorced and is, you know, just trying to embrace like having a fun, get out there and don't live under the same rules that she's been applying to herself for years.
1: Okay.
2: You know? No inhibitions.
0: Just have some fun.
1: Mm-hmm.
0: So she has like a one night stand, like her first ever.
1: Okay. Love it.
0: They meet at a bar. They end up hitting it off. They go to another place. And then she was like, let's go back to your place.
1: Wow.
0: Right?
1: Love that.
2: Wow.
0: Right?
1: Love it.
0: So obviously as the guy, he's like,
1: win.
0: Well, okay.
1: You know, yes, jackpot. Yeah.
0: So, but then, awkward moment, he takes his shirt off and she discovers he's wearing nipple covers. Oh.
2: See, did he just run a marathon?
1: I was like, did he just run a race?
0: So, no.
1: No. No.
0: Okay.
1: Todd and I are both trying to help this
0: Wait
1: guy
0: a second.
1: Out.
0: And she says, this was, now there was drinking. There may have been a little weed involved in their thing.
1: Sure.
0: You know, he was just thrilled, caught up in the moment,
1: sure.
0: Maybe forgot that he was wearing these things, and she takes his shirt. He takes, I don't know who took whose shirt off, but either way, he got embarrassed about it. She kind of giggled, and after the weed, couldn't stop giggling.
1: Yeah.
0: Which made him more embarrassed.
1: Yeah.
0: And it kind of fizzled from there.
2: Oh, no.
0: And she was like,
1: I'm
0: going to go. Yeah.
2: It didn't turn into a one night stand.
0: It did not. So
2: I don't know. I know what a nipple cover is. I don't. What does it look like?
1: It looks like a
2: can
1: sticker.
2: Can you buy them at CVS or something? Like what?
1: You probably can now.
0: Oh, good question.
1: They look like a sticker. I actually just was looking at one the other day.
2: Wait, why?
1: But it's long story. This girl found some in her bureau, and she was like, "Look," and they were flowers, but they look like stickers that go over your nips.
2: Why would a man need that?
1: I don't know. Unless he doesn't want to have hard nips.
0: So maybe he has. Mm-hmm.
2: Maybe he has extra large nipples.
1: Oh, okay. He could.
0: Well, and when you get, I mean, I think she's in her 40s and he was a little older in his 50s.
1: Okay.
0: So, you know, unless you are blessed with incredible genetics.
1: Yeah.
0: You know, as you get older.
1: He has droopy nipples.
0: Maybe.
1: Maybe.
0: I mean, it could be.
2: So they kind of hold them up a little bit.
1: You know.
0: Well, they just don't show.
1: They just don't show a hard
0: shirt.
1: Nipple.
2: Yeah, right. Yeah,
1: they just give you a smooth situation.
2: My guess is he has extra large nipples for a male.
1: Yeah,
0: right. Could be. I don't know. That part I don't know. It's not like they sat there and had a whole discussion about.
2: I just didn't know that it was
0: this history with nipple covers.
1: It's like it's the same thing if a woman like stuffs her bra or she wears fake eyelashes or if she has and they go home and you're doing whatever and you're like, all right, here comes the real me, and it's like pow, fake hair.
0: Yeah. We're having chicken cutlets like for dinner.
1: Boom, boom, slap them around. Maybe not that far, but
0: you're going to give me salmonella.
1: I
0: got to wash my hands now.
1: Man, this guy
2: must
1: have been so pissed.
2: Don't use the same cutting board.
0: That's right. Cross-contaminating your bra.
1: Don't you put those hands in my mouth, sir.
0: I mean, 7-9 Coast, if there's any guy, well, I doubt there's any guy who's willing to call and say that they wear nipple covers.
2: Not?
0: But 7-9 Coast, I mean, runners, you said that is a common thing.
2: Yeah, I know it's a thing for runners.
1: It's definitely a thing for like long distances.
2: They'll bleed and all that.
0: Yep.
2: But I just haven't heard about that for just everyday life for men.
0: I guess if you're going out, you know, just like anyone, when they're going out, they want to look their best. And, you know, if you're if you're self-conscious about your nipples and the way that your chest looks, you know, and you're a man in his 50s and maybe that's what you do. I don't know.
2: That's such
1: maybe we all
2: so
1: have
2: sad that he forgot that he was wearing.
1: Yes, I agree.
2: In hindsight, he's probably like, "Why didn't I just go to the bathroom?
0: Right?
2: Why didn't I just
0: whip
2: rip him off to the bathroom?"
0: Yeah.
2: You know,
1: he's like, "I was going with it." He was so shocked that she was like, "Let's go back to your place."
0: Right?
2: Yeah. Yeah.
1: He was like,
0: "He was all caught up in like, yeah, okay."
2: Totally caught up in the moment.
1: My house isn't even clean. It's okay. Let's go.
2: Oh man!
1: You don't say no.
0: Yeah, I just want to turn all the lights on. Go into the back room, you know, the second bedroom. Yeah. This won't go in there, you know?
1: No big deal. No
0: it's
1: big
0: gonna
1: deal.
0: It's going to be fine. Oh, my nipple covers. I shouldn't have been worried about the second bedroom.
2: Darn them.
1: Darn you guys.
0: Darn you nipple covers.
1: Oh, he's screwing me up, nipples.
0: Yeah.
2: The you, bane of my existence.
1: I right. hate you guys.
2: I never liked you.
0: Yeah.
2: Why do you think I cover you?
0: Yeah.
1: Ooh, what if
0: you nipple covers are a block of something that rhymes with block. What did you say, Cal?
1: What if he has pierced nipples and he doesn't want to show them?
0: Oh, that's a whole other layer.
2: Hmm.
1: Maybe.
2: I feel like he would have said that then.
0: Right.
2: In the moment. He would have been like, no, like, I got it. Like,
0: I wonder if he ever took them off or he was just sat there. Okay.
1: I would have been like, put the nipple cover back. On.
0: This is like, hold on. I didn't even think about that part. Is that was when the moment fizzled. So there he is with his shirt off and his nipple covers. Okay. And then that's when she's like, well, I'm going to go. And he's like, okay. And he's just standing there shirtless in his nipple covers. Well, I guess it's just us, guys.
1: Just the three of us here.
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0: Coast 93.1. Busy week down in Boston. He was Alex Warren, I think that was this week, down at the Garden. And then Noah Kahan kicking off a couple of nights at Fenway in a very wet show. But amazing show from all accounts last night. Sounds like the rain's out of our hair. Christian's got your News Center Main forecast.
1: Wednesday will be a beautiful day across the state with plenty of sunshine and high temperatures near 80 along the coastline, with mid-80s expected across the interior. As we head into Thursday, expect heat and humidity levels to climb. We'll be in the upper 80s or low 90s for the afternoon with mainly sunny skies and the chance for an afternoon shower or storm. Pretty similar on Friday, though a touch cooler in the mid to upper 80s with, again, that chance for an afternoon shower and storm and continued high humidity. Humidity levels drop for the weekend, which looks beautiful with sunshine and 80 degree temps. I'm News Center Maine meteorologist Christian Bridges with your forecast on Coast 93.1.
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Coast 93.1. Oh, just getting a message from a friend who's going to the beach right now. Would be a great day for that. Getting some great weather, and how are we looking for the weekend? Christian's got that good news coming up in just a minute. After Teddy Swims, Mr. Know-It-All, Coast 93.1.

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1: Good morning. Good morning. Todd's out, but Christian's covering over at News Center Maine, and he's got a good forecast.
2: Wednesday will be a beautiful day across the state with plenty of sunshine and high temperatures near 80 along the coastline, with mid-80s expected across the interior. As we head into Thursday, expect heat and humidity levels to climb. We'll be in the upper 80s or low 90s for the afternoon, with mainly sunny skies and the chance for an afternoon shower or storm. Pretty similar on Friday, though a touch cooler, in the mid to upper 80s, with again that chance for an afternoon shower and storm and continued high humidity. Humidity levels drop for the weekend, which looks beautiful with sunshine and 80 degree temps. I'm News Center Maine meteorologist Christian Bridges with your forecast on Coast 93.1.
3: 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Keep it here and Alyssa will keep your company at work. Then Tarsetti's got you for the trek home and Steelsy after 7. 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Thanks for being a part of our day.
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0: 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If you missed just a minute, you may have missed this.
1: You fast forward the sex scenes?
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3: Me too, Rebecca.
1: You just don't want to know. You're like,
2: I don't find it advances the plot at all. You're in love. Yay.
3: Yep, Rebecca.
1: That's so funny.
3: Like a Colleen Hoover book, there's a ton.
1: So, Rebecca, I'm guessing you've never read 50 Shades of Grey.
3: Oh, I read that.
2: No.
1: Let's skip that whole one. It'd be a quick read for you.
3: Yeah.
2: It would be a very quick read.
1: Yeah, finish that in about 10 minutes. Boom. Done.
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Coast 93.1. Going to be nice weather this weekend. And make sure you take Coast 93.1 for your summer soundtrack wherever you're going. In the car, at the beach, up to camp. Summer on the Coast. A bunch of fun summer songs mixed in. 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

Coast 93.1. Got a good weekend coming up. Christian's going to run down the forecast for you in just a little bit, but a nice day today, too. I'm not going to lie. When I first listened to the song, I wasn't a fan, but the more I listened to it, the more I really like it. Ariana Grande, Hate That I Made You Love.

0: Her tour is one of the big ones this summer. Ariana Grande. Her latest is called Hate That I Made You Love Me on Coast 93.1. Hello, you're on The Blake Show with Kelly and Todd. Covering for Todd at News Center Maine, Christian's got good weather news.
1: Wednesday will be a beautiful day across the state with plenty of sunshine and high temperatures near 80 along the coastline with mid-80s expected across the interior. As we head into Thursday, expect heat and humidity levels to climb. We'll be in the upper 80s or low 90s for the afternoon with mainly sunny skies and the chance for an afternoon shower or storm. Pretty similar on Friday, though a touch cooler in the mid to upper 80s with, again, that chance for an afternoon shower and storm and continued high humidity. Humidity levels drop for the weekend, which looks beautiful with sunshine and 80-degree temps. I'm News Center Maine meteorologist Christian Bridges with your forecast on Coast 93.1.
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Alyssa's going to take over to get you through that work day. Enjoy the weather. Nice stretch. 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

0: It is Maine's Coast 93.1. What's up? It's Alyssa. And if you love a good Dunkin' run, they're going to have three limited edition drinks. Here's the downside, at least in my opinion. They partnered with Kylie Jenner to do it. So it's her King Kylie era from 2016 is the vibe. And the lineup includes a candy pink lemonade refresher, vanilla pink cloud latte, and a pink lemon drop sun cloud lemonade. I feel like the pink lemon drop one would be my favorite and my choice. They're pretty. They're pretty drinks. They're pinky. I'm just confused why they partnered with Kylie Jenner randomly. Makes no sense to me. It's Coast 93.1.
1: 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We're going to pick out a couple more songs and figure out what to talk about. Stick tight. Don't go. It's Maine's Coast.
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1: Who is behind all of those signs on the main turnpike?
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2: The signs that I want people to pay attention to are mainly the big orange ones that tell you to move over to one lane or the other, the construction signs with the lane closures and things like that. 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I mean, we wear the appropriate clothing to be seen, but we put the orange signs out there so that hopefully people see them. We have people that are working out on the highway, and we're trying to keep everybody safe.
1: In all roadway work zones, slow down, stay alert. 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
3: 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Tracy, you and your family were T-boned at an intersection while you were on vacation. You had a good experience with Chrissy and her team, which you obviously hope to never have again. But were you happy with the outcome?
4: I was very happy with the outcome. I feel like part of that was the fact that I knew what to expect and I knew what the process was going to be. 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

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Alyssa keeping you company this morning. And is anyone else mentally still checked out from the long holiday weekend? Because I feel like my brain's running on a delay. It's Coast 93.1.

Is anyone else following the timeline of the seagull that's stuck on the roof of Portland's Victoria Mansion and the fire department struggling to get to it? Because don't tell me bad news. Please don't tell me bad news. It's Coast 93.1.

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5: Coast 93.1, who needs a weather app when you've got the latest local forecast from News Center Maine?
6: Wednesday afternoon will be beautiful with plenty of sunshine and high temperatures around 80 along the coast with mid-80s expected inland. We'll then heat up in a big way as we get into Thursday. Highs will be in the upper 80s or low 90s with higher humidity and the chance for an afternoon shower or storm. Very similar weather on Friday, though a few degrees cooler in the mid to upper 80s with the chance for an afternoon shower and storm along with continued high humidity. As we head into the weekend, humidity levels drop. It looks beautiful and sunny with highs in the low to mid 80s. I'm News Center Maine meteorologist Christian Bridges with your forecast on Coast 93.1.
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It's my favorite time of summer, where my mother, who has way more cats than I'm going to admit publicly, gets her fluffiest one shaved down to a lion cut and then sends me a photo of it. And if that cat doesn't plot her demise eventually, I don't know who else would. 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

0: Maine's Coast 93.1. Alyssa keeping you company, and at this point, Krispy Kreme, just take my money. 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So, thankfully, in my world, there is a Thin Mint donut with chocolate icing, cookie crumbles, and dark chocolate chips with a mint drizzle. There's a Lemon Ups version, and my husband will be pleased, there's a Samoa's kind of inspired one. I'm surprised it took Girl Scouts this long to partner with a donut company. Take my money. 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

Look, I would say I'm a mild Swiftie, not a diehard, not an Easter egg hunter, but everything I have learned about Taylor Swift's wedding has at this point been against my will. 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
4: Coast 93.1, who needs a weather app when you've got the latest local forecast from News Center Maine?
5: Wednesday afternoon will be beautiful with plenty of sunshine and high temperatures around 80 along the coast with mid-80s expected inland. We'll then heat up in a big way as we get into Thursday. Highs will be in the upper 80s or low 90s with higher humidity and the chance for an afternoon shower or storm. Very similar weather on Friday, though a few degrees cooler in the mid to upper 80s with the chance for an afternoon shower and storm along with continued high humidity. As we head into the weekend, humidity levels drop. It looks beautiful and sunny with highs in the low to mid 80s. I'm News Center Maine meteorologist Christian Bridges with your forecast on Coast 93.1.
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Look, I know it makes perfect sense, but I walked into the store in Portland yesterday and there were back to school displays already up and ready to go. And mentally, I know it's necessary and it makes sense for the time of year. Still feels too soon, in my opinion. Let's go, Sunny 3-1. It's the 90s Nooner.

0: Maine's Coast 93.1. Let's talk about our oddly specific holidays today. They're every single day. I swear at this point, there truly is a holiday for everything. Okay, it's Be a Kid Again Day, National Blueberry Day, National Freezer Pop Day that has us all feeling like the Joker afterwards with the sides of our mouth cut. It is National Ice Cream Sundae Day. It's also Math 2.0 Day. I respect the heck out of the fact that they created a new way to teach math. I think it's called the new math. From someone who struggled with the old math, couldn't relate, couldn't even try. If I had to take a math class right now and any type of degree was riding on it, immediate failure. But today, if you are good at math, it's your day to shine. It's Coast 93.1.
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0: Coast 93.1, the 90s Nooner. And I'll tell you something that is giving me some 90s nostalgia this week. And yes, I know I'm late. I'm so late on the trend. I'm playing Pocopia. I say that right? Pocopia. It's the Pokemon game that's kind of like Animal Crossing on the Nintendo Switch. My husband surprised me with it. It's so much fun. It's so much fun, and it gives me lots of good Pokemon 90s nostalgia. Now, the 90s Nooner, made possible by Water Treatment Equipment. For more than 60 years, they have been Maine's clear water solution. As always, if you've got some 90s music requests, get them to me by texting 79COAST.
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3: 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I've smoked for 46 years. I went to a seminar and I have not smoked a cigarette since I left. My best friend came with me and neither one of us smoked. I took my three sisters and my brother-in-law and my sister's best friend. None of them have smoked a cigarette and I want to thank you from the bottom of my heart. Thank you.
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12: Wednesday afternoon will be beautiful with plenty of sunshine and high temperatures around 80 along the coast with mid-80s expected inland. We'll then heat up in a big way as we get into Thursday. Highs will be in the upper 80s or low 90s with higher humidity and the chance for an afternoon shower or storm. Very similar weather on Friday, though a few degrees cooler in the mid to upper 80s with the chance for an afternoon shower and storm along with continued high humidity. As we head into the weekend, humidity levels drop. It looks beautiful and sunny with highs in the low to mid 80s. I'm News Center Maine meteorologist Christian Bridges with your forecast on Coast 93.1.
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Here's where I'm at in life, okay? I have naturally curly hair. I don't wear it curly because I don't have the kind of curly hair that looks cute. I have the kind that makes me look suspicious. This humidity, oh, I'm looking like Hagrid by the end of the day. 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

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Alyssa with you, and today is National Video Game Day. I mentioned it earlier, but my husband surprised me with Pacopia, the Pokemon game for the Switch 2. Love it. But every National Video Game Day that rolls around gets me thinking about a game that, as a child, I'm pretty sure is the reason I have anxiety. I have yet to ever beat it. It's infuriating. It's on the N64. It's Banjo-Kazooie.

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And tell me you did a survey without interviewing people I know or myself. I stay stressed. It's Coast 93.1.

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12: Coast 93.1, who needs a weather app when you've got the latest local forecast from News Center Maine?
13: Wednesday afternoon will be beautiful with plenty of sunshine and high temperatures around 80 along the coast with mid-80s.

0: expected inland. We'll then heat up in a big way as we get into Thursday. Highs will be in the upper 80s or low 90s with higher humidity and the chance for an afternoon shower or storm. Very similar weather on Friday, though a few degrees cooler in the mid to upper 80s with the chance for an afternoon shower and storm, along with continued high humidity. As we head into the weekend, humidity levels drop. It looks beautiful and sunny with highs in the low to mid 80s. I'm News Center Maine meteorologist Christian Bridges with your forecast on Coast 93.1.
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What is the song of the summer? There's always been a song of the summer, and this year, people on TikTok are trying to figure out. I think this is in the running, at least. Olivia Rodrigo, it's Drop Dead on Maine's Coast 93.1.

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It is Coast 93.1, Alyssa hanging out with you. And do you ever start a task at the wrong time of day because your mind doesn't relax? I have the type of brain where if I'm relaxing on the couch, I feel like I should be doing something. And last night, it struck. I was watching Jeopardy. I looked out our window and realized there was a film on our window, like dirt. And it's the kind of windows that go up and down and can pop out. So last night, I'm not kidding, at like 8:30 at night, I popped all of our windows out in our living room and washed them off because, ew. And then I forgot that when we bought our house, the home inspection mentioned that the

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I've got Jelly Roll on the way, which, by the way, Bunny XO deleted her podcast episode explaining why they're getting a divorce, and I wonder why. It's Coast 93.1.

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17: Wednesday afternoon will be beautiful with plenty of sunshine and high temperatures around 80 along the coast with mid-80s expected inland. We'll then heat up in a big way as we get into Thursday. Highs will be in the upper 80s or low 90s with higher humidity and the chance for an afternoon shower or storm. Very similar weather on Friday, though a few degrees cooler in the mid to upper 80s with the chance for an afternoon shower and storm along with continued high humidity. As we head into the weekend, humidity levels drop. It looks beautiful and sunny with highs in the low to mid 80s. I'm News Center Maine meteorologist Christian Bridges with your forecast on Coast 93.1.
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Maine's Coast 93.1, home of the Blake Show with Kelly and Todd. What is up? What is up? How are you? It is Tarcetti checking in just after 3 o'clock on what some might describe as the perfect Maine summer day. Currently 77 degrees and mostly sunny with low humidity in town Portland, with Bruno Mars now on Coast 93.1.

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0: Yeah, happy National Video Game Day. And like so many of these obscure holidays, somehow there's more than one. This is the real one, if you ask me, but September 12th also sometimes celebrated with Video Game Day. Do you have a favorite game? You must have played at least something. Even if you're not a gamer, you've been at the arcade, maybe playing some Pac-Man. Pac-Man actually originally called Puck-Man in Japan. And for some reason, they didn't think they could trust American teenagers with Puck-Man. I don't understand why. Mario, also not originally Mario, was originally Jumpman. And they were like, wait a minute, we probably should come up with a real name instead of just what he does. Though Jumpman, ironically, also really cool now, thanks to Michael Jordan. But the video games might be a little older than you even realize.

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10: Hey, this is Lisa Stofan. 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Well, I attended because my father stopped smoking with hypnosis. Hypnosis eliminated my desire for soda and fast food, made me want to exercise, and I lost 60 pounds in 6 months. My energy level exploded. I went to another session to deal with some other problem foods, and I lost another 10 pounds. 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More important, cholesterol and blood pressure improved. My friend went, and she lost 20 pounds in the first 2 months. So does Mark Patrick hypnosis work? Oh yeah, it works. Nothing has changed my life more. Well, except maybe my husband. 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
5: 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Matthew was only 22 years old when his life was taken in an act of domestic violence.

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sugar. Okay, so the World Cup quarterfinals are officially set. What's up? You're on Coast 93.1. It is Tarsetti on your trek home. Tomorrow, we've got France versus Morocco. Friday, it'll be Spain versus Belgium. And Saturday, Norway versus England. And Switzerland versus Argentina. But this is how you know Europe still dominates soccer, even when we are literally hosting the World Cup. The games are on in the middle of the afternoon, in the middle of the week. Tomorrow's game is 4 p.m., and Friday's game is 3 p.m. We're the hosts, and we're putting on in the middle of the day when we're still at work.

0: Maine's Coast, 93.1, home of The Blake Show with Kelly and Todd, and home of Summer on the Coast. We're keeping your summer extra spunky all weekend long. 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That'll kick off at 5 p.m. this Friday, right here on Coast.
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0: 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If you missed just a minute, you may have missed this.
1: Todd, are you getting a lot of requests for personal forecasts? You know, this is one of Todd's pet peeves. So
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1: Oh, there you go.
2: 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I'm not even responding. This is so silly.
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1: You can put up like an automatic reply on your email, Todd, for anything that comes in asking about wedding forecasts for like months away. You just reply, I'd get a tent. Right. You know? You don't have one already? Right. That's on you. Okay.
2: Your wedding's here? You might as well. You better make it a destination wedding. Get the heck out of this state. It's going to be awful.
1: Yeah.
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0: forecast from News Center Maine.
1: Wednesday afternoon will be beautiful with plenty of sunshine and high temperatures around 80 along the coast with mid-80s expected inland. We'll then heat up in a big way as we get into Thursday. Highs will be in the upper 80s or low 90s with higher humidity and the chance for an afternoon shower or storm. Very similar weather on Friday, though a few degrees cooler in the mid to upper 80s with the chance for an afternoon shower and storm along with continued high humidity. As we head into the weekend, humidity levels drop. It looks beautiful and sunny with highs in the low to mid 80s. I'm News Center Maine meteorologist Christian Bridges with your forecast on Coast 93.1.
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Coast 93.1. Ooh, how about this combination? Girl Scout cookie donuts. What's up at Star City? Yeah, Girl Scouts teaming up with Krispy Kreme to make some thin mint donuts, Samoas, and Lemon Ups donuts. Oh, that sounds good. I think I might have to head down to Saco to the Krispy Kreme there to try some. Wait, what's that? They've been closed? For years?

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Mates, Ghost 93.1 is Tarsetti with you here into the 4 o'clock hour now. And this has got to be one of the most absurd defenses I've heard, maybe ever. This is United Airlines, who is being sued over selling window seats that don't have windows. Yeah, I could see being pretty upset about that, but United Airlines is trying to defend themselves. I'm going to attempt to explain how next.

Maine's Coast 93.1. I'm with the Blake Show with Kelly and Todd. Hey, what's up? It is Tarsetti on your trek home in this lawsuit. You know, I'm so used to seeing frivolous lawsuits now filed by people who are just looking for money that it's refreshing to see a lawsuit that is actually super reasonable. And this time it is the defendants who are coming off as absurd, those defendants being United Airlines and Delta Airlines, who both are facing a class action lawsuit because they've been selling window seats without windows. Yeah, I mean, this looks like as cut and dry as a case as you could possibly have. Because, you know, airliners are always trying to nickel and dime you these days. So maybe you really want a window seat, you can pay an extra $30 or whatever for a chance to sit by a window. You know, which means you're probably expecting to be able to see outside.

0: if I paid extra money for a window seat and got a wall? It'd be like if you go to a hotel selling an ocean view room and you get there and it's a brick wall. The hotel goes, yeah, but the ocean's still on the other side. We never promised an ocean view despite calling it an ocean view room. We just mean it's generally there. Oh, you wanted a window seat? There are windows on the plane. This isn't a position where there could be a window. That's good enough, isn't it? I mean, at some point, it's not even worth defending yourself. Just take the L. People bought a window seat. Give them the window. Man, I hate it here.
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Whoa, I don't know if I'd feel more relief or horror at the end of this ordeal. What's up? It's Tarcetti on Coast 93.1. Last week in Arizona, an 18-month-old boy was declared dead after a near drowning, but 5 hours later was found breathing in the morgue. He was rushed to the ER where his life was saved. But how does this happen? And if you're the parents, oh my goodness, what a roller coaster of emotions. Hey, you're on Coast.

Afternoon, Wyndham. What's up? How you doing? It is Tarcetti on your trek home here on Maine's Coast 93.1, home of The Blake Show with Kelly and Todd, and the latest now from Olivia Rodrigo. It's Drop Dead. Keep it locked on Coast 93.1.

Always from Olivia Rodrigo here on Coast 93.1. So the nation continues to wait for Graham Plattner to officially drop out of the Senate race, assuming he will. And though he hasn't yet, he is expected to speak tonight. Maine State Representative Valerie Geiger, just a matter of minutes ago, a Democrat from Rockland, just came out and said that Graham Plattner has thrown his support behind her. We'll see if that becomes more official in the coming hours and days. You're on Coast 93.1.

0: Afternoon, Kennebunk. What's up, how are you? It is Tarsetti on the trek home here on Maine's Coast 93.1.
1: I do my head toss, check my nails. 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

Main Sky was 93.1. So if you're a millennial or older like me, you remember the old Pizza Huts, right? Pizza Hut used to be an establishment with some respect, an actual personality. Well, Pizza Hut has a new ownership group now, and there are rumblings they might try to head back to the old Pizza Hut days. The Tiffany-style glass lamps hung over checkered tablecloths, trapezoid-shaped windows, and personal pan pizzas. What do you think? I think I'll go for it. I love old school Pizza Hut again. Hey, you're on Coast.

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0: My name is Christina Martini, and I attended the Mark Patrick seminar. And because of the seminar, I lost over 27 pounds in a course of about 4 months. And I just want to say how grateful I am and happy for the seminar. And I'm glad I attended.
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4: Coast 93.1, who needs a weather app when you've got the latest local forecast from News Center Maine?
5: Quiet, but a little muggier tonight. Low temperatures will be in the 60s. For our Thursday, hotter and a bit more humid. Highs around 90 with just a chance for a pop-up thunderstorm. Overnight Thursday night, a few showers and rumbles of thunder are possible. A muggy night with lows in the upper 60s. And for Friday, there may be a shower or storm around, but much of the time is dry. Partly sunny, highs in the mid-80s. And a beautiful weekend, low 80s with sun both days. I'm News Center Maine meteorologist Ryan Breton for Coast 93.1.
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Gaines, Coast 93.1. Good afternoon. It is Tarcetti on your trek home. And whoa, this is a crazy story out of Argentina just a few days ago. A 22-year-old student pilot with very limited flying experience was forced to land the plane herself after her instructor jumped out mid-flight. Staff on the ground said she was calm, cool, collected, very professional, and was able to successfully land the plane and at least save her own life. But whoa, harrowing experience. Bruno Mars now, you're on Coast.

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0: 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Then reach out. 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

Maine's Coast 93.1. Home of the Blake Show with Kelly and Todd. What is good? It is Tarcetti with it into the 5 o'clock hour through another workday on your Wednesday. And the Emmy nominations are in. The Pit leading with a whopping 25 Emmy nominations. And Hacks broke the record for comedies with 24. But there were a handful of snubs as well. And who else high on the list of Emmy nominations? Everything you need to know next. Don't go anywhere. You're on Coast.

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1: 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Home of the Blake Show with Kelly and Todd. Hey, how do you do? It is Tarsetti on your track home, and the Emmy nominations are in. Television's biggest award show. And this year it is The Pitt leading all shows with a whopping 25 nominations, making it the drama frontrunner and putting it in position to repeat after winning Best Drama last year. Noah Wyle also back in the lead actor race. But the maybe bigger headline in comedy, Hacks getting 24 nominations, which is a single year record for a comedy series. It's also Hacks' final season, so voters may be giving it that the send-off treatment. As for individual producer, Apple TV, the big winner. A monster Emmy nomination season. Two freshman shows, Widow's Bay and Pluribus, getting huge nomination totals, 19 and 18. Making Apple one of the big stories of the year. Drama series noms, it's stacked alongside The Pitt. It's Pluribus, The Diplomat, The Gilded Age, A Knight of the Seven Kingdoms, Paradise, Slow Horses, and Your Friends and Neighbors. So really a little bit of everything in there. But there were some high-profile snubs as well, including Jeremy Allen White not getting any nominations. He just won lead actor in a comedy series in 23 and 24, and now he's getting none at all. The Bear. Yikes. Stranger Things and Euphoria also earned a few nominations overall, but not nominated for Outstanding Drama Series. It was Stranger Things last season. What happened to the send-off treatment? And it was Euphoria's last season. No send-off treatment there. Steve Martin and Selena Gomez also not nominated for lead actor and actress roles. Despite everyone seemingly loving Only Murders in the Building. Well, I guess you can only have so many nominations after all. Hey, stick around. More music next. And it's all award-winning music here on Coast 93.1.
2: 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We're going to pick out a couple more songs and figure out what to talk about. Stick tight. Don't go. It's Maine's Coast.
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What do you think the ideal movie length is? What's up here on Coast 93.1? Well, our attention span's getting shorter and shorter, and the new annual survey finds that we only want an 88-minute movie if we can help it. So just an hour and a half is all we're looking for. The Odyssey dropping next week. They're doing the press tour for it now. Good news is reviews are great. Bad news is you'll have to double that length. It's a 3-hour long movie, so hopefully it's at least twice as good.

Mates Coast 93.1, good evening, Scarborough. It is Tarsetti on your trek home with the latest Taylor Swift song off the Toy Story 5 soundtrack. I knew it, I knew you.

How big is Taylor Swift? People are literally buying garbage from other people who happen to be near Taylor Swift at her wedding. What's up? You're on Coast 93.1. It is Tarsetti on your trek home. Yeah, NewYorkCityGarbage.com has been selling trash that may have come from the wedding or its guests, including soda can tops, fabric, and even a single AirPod, all for $25 a piece. And somehow it all sold out. Not only that, someone's been selling a bag of air that supposedly was from the wedding for $50,000 on eBay, though it's no longer posted. No comment.

Well, right when it looked like we might be able to begin moving on from the conflict in Iran. Hey, what's up? It's Tarcetti on Coast 93.1. This afternoon, President Trump saying, you know what, actually, the ceasefire with Iran is over, on second thought. And the U.S. now conducting new strikes in Iran. Speaking of new, here's new stuff

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1: see Robin Fletcher, I smoked for 46 years. I went to a seminar and I have not smoked a cigarette since I left. My best friend came with me and neither one of us smoked. I took my three sisters and my brother-in-law and my sister's best friend. None of them have smoked a cigarette. And I want to thank you from the bottom of my heart. Thank you.
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5: Coast 93.1, who needs a weather app when you've got the latest local forecast from News Center Maine?
6: Quiet but a little muggier tonight. Low temperatures will be in the 60s. For our Thursday, hotter and a bit more humid. Highs around 90 with just a chance for a pop-up thunderstorm. Overnight Thursday night, a few showers and rumbles of thunder are possible. A muggy night with lows in the upper 60s. And for Friday, there may be a shower or storm around, but much of the time is dry. Partly sunny, highs in the mid-80s. And a beautiful weekend. Low 80s with sun both days. I'm News Center Maine meteorologist Ryan Breton for Coast 93.1.
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role model here on Coast 93.1. And if it wasn't for Cooper Flagg, I'd say that's the biggest name in entertainment out of Maine right now. But he's still up there, blown up the last few years. And Thompson's Point just announced he will be playing this summer. And we've got tickets before you can even buy them to see Role Model. I'll have your chance to win tomorrow. Blake and company will have your chance on the morning show as well. Right here on Coast 93.1.

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Okay, we've actually finally got DNA evidence that Sasquatch is real. Hold up. I'll tell you everything you need to know about this unbelievable story next on Coast. I could be-

0: Coast 93.1. I'm with the Blake Show with Kelly and Todd. What is up? It is Tarsetti on your trek home. Okay, Sasquatch is real. We finally have the DNA evidence to back it up. At least that's what Snake the Bigfoot Hunter says. He says he actually found the old Sasquatch corpse in upstate New York and then took it to Cornell, reputable school, to get DNA evidence to prove that it's true.
1: After doing a DNA test at Cornell Veterinary and Bio-DNA Lab, we found that this is 58.5% Neanderthal / Denisovan, which is European Neanderthal mixing with Asian Neanderthal. And then this 41.5% remaining, that is human.
0: Okay, there he is. You heard it here first. Or second, if you were listening to the original. That's Charles Stewart. Now, for what it's worth, Cornell has not confirmed that they performed DNA evidence on this, which is a big detail. I'm really waiting for Cornell to chime in here. With all that being said, Stewart plans to put who he's called Dak on display at the New York State Fair later this summer. So that's a little quick journey, 5-6 hours. Go see Sasquatch for real. Stick around. We got more music next, and I promise it's real. 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

Justin Bieber here on Coast 93.1. And just today, it was announced Justin Bieber was added to the lineup for the FIFA World Cup halftime performance. Bieber will join the likes of Madonna, BTS, and Shakira for the halftime show. And the joke I see circulating already, will Bieber look up old YouTube videos on his laptop during the halftime show like he did at Coachella? Oh, come on. Cut Bieber some slack. Wait, you don't think he will he? You're on Coast. For just a

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Have you seen the new Dune 3 trailer that just dropped today? It looks so good. We are so back. Hey, what's up? You're on Coast 93.1. It's Tarsetti. Yeah, the new Dune trailer has more Zendaya, more Timothée Chalamet, more Jason Momoa, and of course, more sandworms. The trilogy coming to a close this holiday season.

That's the latest from Gracie Abrams. Hit the wall. I'm getting excited for her new album now. Something about being a bad daughter. Is it called Bad Daughter? Might be it. Oh, Daughter from Hell. That's what it is. Even better. That's out next week. Hey, I got Zara Larson's latest now. Midnight Sun. You're on Maine's Coast 90.

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6: Quiet, but a little muggier tonight. Low temperatures will be in the 60s. For our Thursday, hotter and a bit more humid. Highs around 90 with just a chance for a pop-up thunderstorm. Overnight Thursday night, a few showers and rumbles of thunder are possible. A muggy night with lows in the upper 60s. And for Friday, there may be a shower or storm around, but much of the time is dry. Partly sunny, highs in the mid-80s. And a beautiful weekend. Low 80s with sun both days. I'm News Center Maine meteorologist Ryan Breton for Coast 93.1.
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Maine's Coast, 93.1. What's good? It's Tarcetti on your trek home, or at least it was. That's it for me. Off to enjoy my evening off to sneak in some tennis, actually, before the sun goes down. Getting some exercise and hopefully a win. I'm probably going to lose. You could win tomorrow, actually. We got tickets to Role Model in the Blake Show and on your trek home. I'll see you then. Steals is a

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Taylor Swift from the Toy Story 5 soundtrack. There's I Knew It, I Knew You on Maine's Coast 93.1, home of The Blake Show with Kelly and Todd. Back again tomorrow morning. Dominic Fike on the coast. Here's Baby Doll.

0: 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Your home for The Blake Show with Kelly and Todd. 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

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Hope you're having a great evening. 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

0: The Blake Show with Kelly and Todd on Coast 93.1. If you missed just a minute, you may have missed this.
1: Todd, are you getting a lot of requests for personal forecasts? You know, this is one of Todd's pet peeves. So
2: it's funny to say, I have two emails from people asking about their wedding day.
1: Oh, there you go.
2: Once, I just deleted them. I'm not even responding. This is so silly.
1: He's the grumpy weatherman.
2: It's just so silly.
1: You can put up like an automatic reply on your email, Todd, for anything that comes in asking about wedding forecasts for like months away. You just reply, I'd get a tent. You know? You don't have one already? Right. That's on you. Okay?
2: Oh, your wedding's here? You might as well. You better make it a destination wedding. Get the heck out of this state. It's going to be awful.
1: Yeah.
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11: My name is Jen Carpenter. I went to a Mark Patrick seminar back in February 12, 2015, the Stop Smoking, and it worked. I'm coming up on 11 years. A friend of mine also went in October of 2015, and he still no longer smokes. This is after, for myself, almost 30 years of smoking.

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6: Coast 93.1, who needs a weather app when you've got the latest local forecast from News Center Maine?
7: Quiet, but a little muggier tonight. Low temperatures will be in the 60s. For our Thursday, hotter and a bit more humid. Highs around 90 with just a chance for a pop-up thunderstorm. Overnight Thursday night, a few showers and rumbles of thunder are possible. A muggy night with lows in the upper 60s. And for Friday, there may be a shower or storm around, but much of the time is dry. Partly sunny, highs in the mid-80s. And a beautiful weekend, low 80s with sun both days. I'm News Center Maine meteorologist Ryan Breton for Coast 93.1.
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1: 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We'll fire it up Friday afternoon on the trek home with Tarsetti.